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1: It's Stacey. Now, 3 days grace out and about. 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

92.5 KGB. It's Stacey hanging with you, and they have the Dr. Evil spot, the commercial that's been airing with Mike Myers as Dr. Evil, Seth Green's in it, Rob Lowe, Mindy Sterling as Frau. She's so great. And it's a commercial for Verizon. Well done, if you ask me, but they might have an Austin Powers 4. They've alluded to it. There's really nobody confirming yet.

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It's Stacy. Now, Rover, back at it tomorrow morning with more insanities. It's amazing how many weird things can happen in less than 24 hours. Always on Rover's Morning Glory. Bing and

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Ava Under Fire, featuring Maria Brink. 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
0: Going back to The Rock is so much easier than going back to the gym.
3: Come on, you got this. Get it off me.

Binghamton's 92.5 KGB. It's Stacy. Thanks for hanging out. So in theaters, if you want to go catch a flick, The Invite. This is with Seth Rogen, Edward Norton, Penelope Cruz, Olivia Wilde. I do want to see this one. Evil Dead, Burn. No thanks. Count me out. I don't like the thumbnails of those. Moana, the live-action Moana movie with The Rock in it because we can't escape him. And also new in theaters is The Odyssey, finally. Nearly 3 hours long, though, because that's a Christopher Nolan flick, of course, starring

0: 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What, Mom?
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It's Stacy. 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
1: Stacy with you. Five Finger Death Punch announced their 10th studio album, Legacy. 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And if you wanted a physical copy, that's not till September 18th.
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1: It's Stacey and Jack White going to be doing his solo tour at the tail end of this year. A lot of fall dates. I mean, he does White Stripes tunes. He does tunes from The Rock on tours, Dead Weather even. He will not let you down. A really, really good live show.

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92.5 KGB, Binghamton's rock station. It's Stacy and a one-off festival, Meriwether. That's in Maryland. And the Power to the People Festival sold out within minutes. So that is October 3rd with Foo Fighters on the bill. Jack Black with Roman Morello and his band and a few others that Tom Morello is putting on this festival. Enemy's part of it. Even Dave Matthews himself. Tons of artists, and that's a day of peace, love, justice, and music.

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Binghamton's 92.5 KGB. It's Stacy, and you know, there's nothing divisive about us here. Unless you turn on overhead lighting. We look hideous enough as it is.

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92.5 KGB, Binghamton's rock station. It's Stacy and the Southern Tier concert here. 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
1: It's Stacy. Now, Breaking Benjamin, their last album came out in 2018 called Ember. And they finally wrapped up their work on a new album. So their guitarist was alluding to that they have a title for it. They're working on final artwork. But a full announcement likely coming soon from the boys of Breaking Benjamin.

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92.5 KGB. It's Stacey. Thanks for hanging out late on your Sunday evening. Monday's coming. And so is cash, though. So 9 o'clock, your next chance to win $1,000 gas cash. Shine down now, young again.

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92.5 KGB. It's Stacey and tons of festivals every year. I love to rattle them off, even if we can't go. Ocean's Calling. This is Ocean City, Maryland. September, got Dave Matthews Band, Hootie and the Blowfish, 21 Pilots, Gwen Stefani, Mumford & Sons, Matchbox 20, Goo Goo Dolls, Third Eye Blind, All Time Low, 311, Shaggy. 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

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I'm Shroom. 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

Coming up 10 to 92.5 KGB. Home Depot has already unveiled some of its Halloween collection. I'll let you know what you find. Coming up 1 o'clock. Right now, Beartooth. Got the

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92.5 KGB, Binghamton's Rock Station. I'm Shroom. 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

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It's been quite the year for Billy Idol. Both he and his longtime guitarist Steve Stevens received the Lifetime Achievement Award at the American Music Awards earlier this year. Just last month, they both were cemented into rock history with an induction into the Guitar Center Hollywood Rock Walk. And of course, they will also enter the Rock and Roll Hall of Fame officially with the class of 2026 in November. I'm Shroom or Evanescence.

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This track features Maria Brink from In This Moment. It's Eva Under Fire's Villainous.

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What do you think, huh? Are you going to need a bribe here? Damn it.

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I'm Shroom. 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
1: My name's Shroom. I love to go to thrift stores or even garage sales. 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While thrifting, Caroline Ecker happened upon a bag of golf clubs priced at $20. Before making the purchase, she FaceTimed her husband to check his interest, which turned out to be very high, mainly because one of the clubs featured an iconic Scotty Cameron cover. And that specific club was labeled with a TE13. And a set of those clubs can run between $300 and $500. So yeah, she scored a great deal for just $20.
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1: The Killers. Frontman Brandon Flowers is going to release a country-inspired solo album titled Thrasher. It's out on August 21st. Thanks for listening. I'm Shroom. 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

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We've got our first piece of new music from Greta Van Fleet since their 2023 studio album, Starcatcher. 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

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I'm Shroom. 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
1: A bizarre bank robbery attempt involved an unlikely accomplice, a stolen kitten. Police say a guy took a three-month-old kitten named Magnolia from a pet store and then walked into a nearby bank, handed this kitten to an employee, and then passed a note demanding cash. Authorities say the robbery failed and the suspect was arrested at the scene. Meanwhile, Magnolia was found unharmed in the bank manager's office and is now back with a local rescue group where she remains available for adoption.
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Shinedown's bassist, Eric Bass, announcing he's taking a step back from the road. I shared on social media that he suffered a serious mental health crash and is undergoing some TMS and talk therapy at home in South Carolina. 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
1: Oh my gosh, oh boy, I Heart, we love you. Oh my gosh. Oh, this is huge. This is huge, oh my gosh. Well, my heart's coming back to earth, oh my gosh.
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1: 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I Heart fan for life. I Heart fan for life. God bless.
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1: On August 4th, 1962, Marilyn Monroe died. 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

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I'm Shroom of Southern Tier. 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

0: 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My name's Shroom. 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

0: What's happening? It is Monday, July 20th, 2026. Good morning, it's Rover's Morning Glory. I'm Rover. Doozy is here.
1: Good morning, sir.
0: Charlie is here.
2: Hi.
0: Snitzer is here.
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0: Crystal is here.
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0: And Mr. Jeffrey Allen LaRock is in the fart box.
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0: You're with us as well. 866-YO-ROVER is the number. 866-967-6837. That's how you reach the show. 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I'll get to your email here in just a moment. We have a lot to discuss. What is the why are you shaking your head?
1: You're so annoying.
0: Why? What are you...
1: Why are you red?
0: I'm annoying.
1: Yeah, you're starting out annoying already.
0: What do you mean?
1: Why are you so sunburnt?
0: I was out in the sun.
1: You're not supposed to be in the sun.
0: Why is that?
1: Because you have the worst skin of anyone.
0: Oh, yeah?
1: I know.
0: Oh, the worst skin.
1: Yeah, you walk outside for 2 seconds and you're burnt. What happened?
0: Why, do I look really...
1: Yes.
0: Ooh, a little bit red there.
1: Do you hurt?
0: No, I don't hurt, no.
1: What happened?
0: Well, it's not a sunburn.
1: Oh, God, you did it.
0: My wife micro-needled me last night. Yeah.
2: What is that?
0: She goes, you know, you're going to be red for a... She goes, you should do this on a Friday, and then you'd be back to normal by the time the show starts. I go, no. I want to do it tonight so that I will be red tomorrow.
1: Oh, you look great. Looks good.
0: It's basically like this thing that just shoots a bunch of needles into your face, and it's supposed to... I kept asking, I go, what is it supposed to do again for me? Oh, it's good for this and that. I don't know. It's gonna rejuvenate my skin somehow, you know?
1: Can you lift your head up a skirt so I can see?
2: Were you bleeding everywhere?
0: What's that?
2: Were you bleeding everywhere?
0: Yes. You can see this line right there is as high up as she went. Yeah, I mean, I wasn't bleeding that much. Like, I've seen pictures of her doing this, and it's disgusting. It's blood all over the face.
2: Because I'm looking at pictures right here, and just like... The before and after.
0: Let me see. Yeah, it kind of looked like that. Yeah.
2: That's what you looked like yesterday?
0: Yeah. It's not that red. Not that bad.
2: Does it wipe off? I would be worried that it turned into one big scab.
1: It heals itself. I think it's pretty normal.
0: Yeah, like my wife will have blood all over her face. And then you're supposed to leave it on. So I had to leave it all on, all whatever blood that I had on my face for a while. Then I got in the shower. It really didn't hurt, but she was going, I guess there's different settings, and she was going pretty light with me. And she kept asking, like, how does that feel? What is it? And I go, I don't know what it's supposed to feel like.
1: Is it like laser hair removal that it's like a rubber band that flicks?
0: It's no, well, they put painful, numbing on stuff first, so some numbing cream on my face for 30 minutes.
1: Okay.
0: And it didn't hurt at all.
2: Are you getting injected with something?
0: No injections. There's needles going in and out. It's like I actually don't know exactly what it looks like. I didn't look at the machine, really, but it's something with a bunch of, I don't know, maybe like 20 needles on there that just go in or out, in and out.
2: How long does this take?
0: I would say you put the cream on. She put the cream on my face, and then you have to let it sit for 30 minutes. So I didn't, you know, I just sat at my computer for 30 minutes with some sort of numbing cream on. Then I laid down on the bed, and I would say it takes approximately 15 to 20 minutes, maybe? 15 minutes?
2: And what does it do?
0: I'm not sure. Okay. I don't know. I just wanted to try it. She's been doing this for a long time, so I said... Let me try this.
2: Does she do it on herself?
0: She goes into like a place and has it done. And
2: so how does she have the device?
0: I think she has done it for her to herself.
2: Oh, she does do it. Okay, sometimes.
1: Microneedling is a minimally invasive cosmetic procedure that uses fine needles to create controlled micro injuries to the skin.
0: Mm-hmm.
1: This triggers the body's natural wound healing process, stimulating collagen and elastin production to reduce wrinkles.
0: All I know is I need collagen. My wife's always talking about collagen, so I need more collagen. This is going to stimulate some collagen, I guess.
1: That's exciting.
0: Oh, yeah. Now, maybe I'll have to add this to my monthly routine. I have my red light mask. I have this. I had a manicure a month ago. I mean, geez, what's maybe a pedicure this month?
1: I took advice, speaking of doing things that people recommend. I took advice, and I did something that you did, and I wore them in today.
0: What did you wear in?
1: Well, it's Christmas in July, so I'm wearing my Christmas sweatshirt, and I have Christmas socks.
0: Uh-huh.
1: And I got... Oh, I can't lift my legs up. I got the toe socks.
0: Oh, my God.
1: And it doesn't, it hurts. It doesn't feel good. I wore them yesterday. I had to work yesterday for a very long time. And I wore these out working, thinking because you said they're comfortable by doing individual toe socks.
0: For walking and stuff.
1: Well, I'm on my feet walking. It hurts.
0: Why does it hurt?
1: Because my toes are still want to go together. And it just,
2: your shoes or it just feels uncomfortable?
1: No, it hurts.
0: Your shoes are too tight.
1: No, they're not. They're not too tight because I have a bunion.
0: They're too tight.
1: No, they're not.
0: If your toes are being scrunched together, your shoes are too tight.
1: No, it's my bunion. So I'm not a fan of these individual toe socks.
3: That's just why I'm glad I don't follow any of you guys' fashion trends. I try to wear something that I feel it's going to be comfortable. And, especially the individuals, those socks you're talking about, not my style.
0: Great fashion today. Fashion trends, you have a new shirt on. I haven't seen this shirt, I don't think. Let me see this. What is
3: I've
0: this?
3: Had this shirt for all. It's never really
0: let me see it.
3: It's been so hot.
0: Turn to the camera.
3: Yeah, hold on.
0: All right. Oh, look at this.
1: You
0: USA. It's got a flag on there. It's some sort of, I don't know, camo or something, I guess.
3: Yeah, it's camo. It's just, I just don't
0: Where'd you get this?
3: I've had this. I just never really got around to wearing it because it's been so hot out. I've been wearing suns out, guns out stuff most of the time.
1: Uh-huh. You look good.
0: All right. Let's get into some email. Angelina writes, hey, guys, have any of you watched the documentary on Netflix called Trainwreck Astroworld? What an insane show. I highly recommend you all watching it. I binged a few of the documentaries on Netflix from the Trainwreck documentaries are pretty good. I have not seen that. I've seen other Trainwreck ones. I don't know which Trainwreck ones I've seen, but
2: I think I saw the Poop Cruise. That's the same one. Yeah,
0: I had to. But I have not seen the Astroworld one. Is that's the one where didn't people get trampled at that one or something like that, or?
1: Oh, this.
2: Yeah, Travis Scott's music festival. Yeah.
1: I started watching it. I didn't finish it.
0: I did watch a documentary on Netflix. I'll have to remember what it was called. We could talk about it shortly. Diane writes, Rover's Rewind. Why aren't you on Saturday at 8 a.m.? The new show sucks. Is that permanent? I don't know what they're doing on the weekend. They moved the schedule around, I guess. And so...
1: we're on Sundays now.
2: Sunday's at 10.
0: Yeah.
1: Sunday Rewind.
0: See, I forgot that they even did that on Saturdays, frankly. I've had a lot of people email me about this. Why aren't you on Saturday? I go, So they take, how long is that, Charlie? Is that an hour, 2 hours?
1: Two.
0: 2 hours, and it's stuff from the week?
2: For the most part, yeah.
0: Okay.
2: It depends on the times. It has to be a very specific time. Like, it has to be this amount of minutes.
0: Mm-hmm.
2: So depending on if we have something, I need to find some sort of smaller clip. It could be an ancient clip or something. Mm-hmm. But yeah, this week.
0: So I guess they're running that at what time now, Douche? Sunday?
1: 10 to 12, I believe.
0: Sunday, 10 to 12.
2: Yes.
1: And then they do Alan, our afternoon show. His Rewind is on Sunday as well. So it's the afternoon show and the morning show. And yes, this is
0: permanent.
1: So you
0: kind of have a choice on Sunday. You can either go to church or you can listen to Rover's Rewind.
1: Definitely Rewind.
0: I have a recommendation for you. Rover's Rewind. Craig writes, good morning, Rover. I've come to the conclusion that Rover wants a divorce, but he doesn't want to initiate it. Just look at what he's done over the last year. He took a trip to Colombia and to Norway that his wife did not want to go on, but they went anyway. And he almost killed his wife in Norway. He just took her to Miami last weekend for a soccer game, and she's not a big soccer fan. I figure if he keeps doing stuff she doesn't want to do, she will initiate the divorce, and then he's guilt-free. Just an observation. P.S. Don't forget to stay hydrated. P.P.S. Jeffrey will always be a scumbag.
3: Mm. Well, he can go F himself, and I just noticed that when the email...

0: have to bring up.
1: Well, yeah, not only that, it's also a means of, like, you just get one gift that represents both occasions, basically.
0: What if I get zero gifts?
1: Well, I mean, either way, it's either way, because they're only 2 days apart, it's less stress on you.
0: Mm.
2: And no, all he'll do is he'll come up with some, let's take a trip for our birthversary, and then she doesn't like to travel. Mm-hmm. Let's go someplace. I don't want to go. Here you go. Here's your gift.
0: Yeah,
2: that's what he does.
0: I thought the perfect plan was to take her to the World Cup final yesterday for birthversary. It all really sort of added up timeline-wise, but it's just too expensive. Too expensive for birthversary. Let's see here. Michael writes, I don't know how to spell Jeffrey's son's name, but did you hear the commercial you were playing? I think it's the Liberty Mutual commercial. Listen to it. The ostrich sounds just like Tomash. It sounds like when he was screaming, Mom, please listen to it. I laugh every time I hear it. I think Tomash is the voiceover for that bird. Now, I don't know which Liberty Mutual commercial he's talking about. Do you, Charlie?
3: No. I listened to the three that are in our system,
0: uh-huh.
3: And none of them have anything.
0: Have a bird, have that.
3: Well, I mean, there's a bird sound, but it's nothing like...
0: The limu emu?
3: Yeah. It doesn't sound like this, so I don't know which... Yeah! Where this commercial is, but I could not find it.
1: Yeah! At least the bird ain't the word, though.
0: At least
3: that's
0: what?
3: True.
1: At least the bird isn't the word.
3: Yeah.
0: Okay.
2: Sure.
4: A Family Guy.
0: Mm. Oh, song reference. Family Guy. Okay. Here's someone who writes, Rover, Crystal really did look hot, HAAAWWWT on Friday. Either her working out or done up or both. Lately, whenever I think of her, it reminds me of Laura Haring in Mulholland Drive. I would love to see Crystal in the red shirt with a black overshirt in the film. Oh, he included a screen grab here. In the film, it was symbolic of a black widow. So here's a wardrobe request, Crystal, if you could wear...
5: We all mark it down.
0: That outfit there. She did have on a white... Well, I think she had something on white on Friday.
5: Was it wearing a blue shirt?
0: Okay, blue. Maybe? Looks white on camera.
5: Light blue or something.
0: Well, if you could get a lower cut shirt like that, okay, but it's got to be red, and then put a black sweater on top of that.
5: I have both of those items.
0: Okay, well, it's this guy's, Charlie's unwashed feet. It's his lucky day. Speaking of hot, Gordon writes, Yo, Rover, I recently got back into the dating/hookup game after being single for about a year. Looking through some profiles on a hookup site, most of these profiles are fake or scammers, but one stopped me in my tracks. I've edited the picture to cover some stuff up, but does this look like a younger version of someone on the show? Maybe Jeffrey can fire up those Viagra pills and add it to the spank bank. What are we looking at here? does that have a resemblance to anyone on the show? Jeffrey, who do you think?
1: I'd have to flip a coin on that one because it...
0: Really?
1: It's...
2: Charlie?
1: No, Doogie. I think it might be a younger version of, say... I don't know, Doogie.
0: You think?
1: I don't know. Just has the big forehead.
0: Who else would it? Who else was in the running for who that might look like?
1: Crystal.
0: Oh, really? They both have long hair, I suppose. Yeah. Doogie.
1: It's hard to tell.
0: Could you put your arms like behind your head like that, and then look to the other way? There you go. But move your. Okay, never mind. It's hopeless.
1: Hot.
0: Yeah.

0: Matt says it's the marathon commercial, Charlie. Maybe the Limu Emu marathon commercial.
1: I've only got three Liberty Mutuals in here, and none of them are marathon related.
2: Are they talking our radio station? TV spot?
0: Don't know. John writes, Yo Rover, is it just me or was Curious George's AI version of you a little creepy? I get he's a super fan, but having a digital version of you that just sits there and he talks to it, get a life. Do you think that version of you talks more than the real version, minus the show, of course? Stay hydrated, and please watch out for Curious George. John, yes, you might be right. Could be creepy. Who knows what he's talking
2: and
0: to?
2: But this was the Friday leftovers, right?
0: No, I think it was during the main show.
2: Was it the main show?
0: Yep. Mm-hmm. It's on the main show. And Curious George called in and had it looks like an iPad, but it's not an iPad, I don't think. It's just like something, and it's got a screen, and it is a digital version, AI-powered version of me that he talks to. Mm. My face, everything. And
2: I love it.
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0: 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But I was thinking about this after Curious George called in. I think this might be my birthversary present to my wife. An AI version of me. She always says I don't talk enough. She could talk all day with the digital version of me.
2: Oh, God.
4: It'll probably say I love you even.
0: Perhaps. Samantha writes, Hello, all. I know Charlie's RV is stuck in Wheeling, West Virginia until it's fixed, but I wanted to give you all a laugh. Every year since 77, the Wheeling area did something called Jamboree in the Hills, JIF, every third weekend in July. It was a four-day-long country concert in St. Clairsville. It ended a few years ago, but my God, those are the best years of my life. I've attached some photos, but if you could, please, YouTube videos of the Redneck Run. Basically, at Jambo, every morning, you had to Redneck Run for your concert spot every morning at 7 a.m., and you'd compete like it was a stampede. I wonder if Charlie would have participated since he's a redneck now. I also wonder if Charlie would have participated in this. Every Friday, we did a naked slip and slide. Called the Jith and Slide. Well, what is this called?
1: The Redneck Run.
0: The Redneck Run. There they are. You know somebody's got to fall over, right? They have to.
3: I remember outdoor concerts being like this when they just let the gates open. We used to run to the front.
0: Everyone.
1: Oh, that guy fell.
0: Okay. I knew somebody was going to eat it.
1: Let's rewatch that. Right here.
0: And
1: oof.
0: Oh.
1: And now he's got to sit all muddy all day?
0: Yeah. So what, everyone has like these tarps that they put down, and I guess that's your spot for the day.
4: That's smart.
0: Jesus, that looks miserable.
1: I mean,
3: just people flying everywhere.
0: This is crazy.
1: Sit on a muddy tarp all day in the heat.
0: Yeah. Oh, man. Pure misery. Anyway, so, and then what did she say?
3: Pictures?
0: Oh, the naked slip and slide. Pictures are attached. We often brought animal lubricant and lined the whole slide with it to make it faster. There it is.
3: Oh, I guess they're naked.
2: I see suits on them.
3: There's a couple naked.
0: That might be naked. That dude that's his tan line, dude.
2: Wow.
3: But that's something around his ankles. There's underwear or something.
0: Yeah. good times. Emily writes, the subject of this email is F you, Jeffrey. She says, I bought and gave JLR an I don't give a rat's ass t-shirt when I saw him at Christie's strip club a few years ago. He left it there. He didn't give a crap. Now he shows off someone else's shirt.
1: He's doing right now, yeah?
4: Yeah.
1: Put it up. He likes this one.
4: Yeah, he's proud of this
1: one. The other
4: one
1: sucked.
5: No, I didn't realize I left it there. That was the thing, and that was so long ago. And Emily, if you're listening, I do apologize for that. And so please forgive me. If not, let it be.
0: Did Paco give him that shirt, she asks? I'm a woman with big teats. He should have appreciated mine more. He deserves that erectile dysfunction.
5: Ooh.
2: That's mean.
5: Wow, that's heavy, lady. At least I'm keeping it in my pants.
0: So do you remember getting this t-shirt from this
5: I don't
0: lady?
5: Remember getting a t-shirt from
0: him. He doesn't even remember you, Emily. Jeez.
5: I'm sorry, but I'm just saying it was so long ago. I mean, my mind is not, unfortunately, my mind is not a filing cabinet. If it was, I'd be able to. Rover?
0: I get a lot of free stuff from people. I can't keep track of it all.
5: Funny.
0: Speaking of Jeffrey.
5: I just meet so many people, I just can't keep track of them all.
0: Jay writes, good morning. I have a suggestion for the show. You want Jeffrey to take his Viagra, and Jeffrey wants Rover to buy him a car. You should have him take his Viagra during the show, and if he gets aroused, he gets a car. No boner, no car.
5: This was done, before the whole Viagra thing.
0: You can call this segment Hard-Ons for Hot Wheels.
5: Yikes.
0: The idea came from Chad from East Palestine. He's old and doesn't know how to send an email. So this guy, I guess this guy.
2: That's so
0: is
2: nice.
0: It Palestine or Palestine? Isn't it East Palestine? Well, how do they say
2: Palestine,
0: that?
2: I
0: just get confused.
5: Yeah, that's down in Columbiana County near the Pennsylvania border where the train wreck happened.
0: It's like Lima, Ohio? Lima, Ohio. You know, is it Peru or Ohio?
5: Or tomato, tomato.
0: I've got to take a break. 866-YO-ROVER is our number. 866-967-6837. We'll be right back. Hang on.
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2: B.

0: someone that sent me, I think I sent this picture to Snitzer. T.A. was enjoying an Aperol Spritz last night watching the World Cup final in Bratislava, Slovakia. Ooh. I've never even heard of Bratislava, Slovakia. Slovakia. Couldn't find that on a map somewhere in Europe, I guess, but I don't know. Slovakia. Wonder what he's doing there. I watched the World Cup yesterday. I'm sure we'll talk about that, but you watch that, douche?
1: I did not.
0: Charlie, you finally watched that?
2: Sorry, what?
0: You watched that World Cup final yesterday?
2: No, God, no. Spain versus Argentina, I just, very little interest.
0: It was a
1: good game.
3: That was a heater.
0: Yeah.
2: Did you win
3: your high score?
2: You did bet on Spain, right?
3: Yeah.
1: You did?
2: Oh, so Snitzer won? He bet on that before they started, right?
3: Yeah, before the
0: World
3: Cup.
0: So what did that pay out?
3: $55 on a $10 bet.
0: All right.
1: Congratulations.
0: So $55, but you have to take out your two other $10 bets, right? Yeah. Mm-hmm. All right. So
3: still up 20, right?
0: So you scored $20.
1: I lost.
0: What did I bet on Friday? Was it just for Spain to win?
3: That was two. You had a Saturday thing too, I thought.
4: I lost the Saturday one.
0: But I might have won that then. Because if I had...
3: You had Spain and England.
0: Spain and England. Won. That was a good game, that England game on Saturday. Holy mackerel.
1: Was it?
0: Oh, yeah, that was great. That was really good. They were winning, I think England at halftime, I could be wrong, was winning 4-0. And then France came back. The final score, I believe, was 6-4.
1: That's great.
0: 10 goals were scored in that game. One in the game yesterday. Charlie, can you find this? I know you have a news video, but can you go to the website of this company? We might have even played a similar video in the past. Campus Guardian Angel. They have a video on their homepage. Can you grab that? And I want to take a look at this. There's a school in Colorado called John Adams Academy. It's a public charter school in Sterling Ranch, wherever that is. They are not open yet, but in just about a month, they're going to be open, welcoming students, and this will be the first school in Colorado and one of the few in the nation that's going to have Campus Guardian Angel drones in the school.
1: Mm.
0: This will allow, apparently, the theory is this will allow them to take out school shooters before they are able to do anything, before they're able to... It's basically a network of drones. It's currently in about 10 schools, being tested in 10 schools throughout the country. None of those schools have had an active shooter situation, so we're not sure exactly what's going to happen, how it's going to work. But this school was willing to spend a couple $100,000 on these drones. It's a huge waste of money.
1: Why?
0: Because I'm telling you, it's not going to work.
1: You don't know that.
0: And what the drones supposedly do is they hover up, they fly, and then it uses AI to somehow know that there's going to be an active shooter, or there is an active shooter. Then,
2: should be in there now.
0: Miraculously, they're going to have like drone operators sitting in a room somewhere, I guess, just waiting for an active shooter situation to pop up. And then they're going to use their fast little fingers to fly the drones. And maybe the drones fly to parts of the school using AI, maybe. But then a drone operator will be able to shoot pellets at the shooter.
2: What kind of pellets?
0: I'm not sure. I don't know.
2: Because BB guns hurt.
1: Yeah.
2: Like, that hurts.
0: Sure.
2: But I think if you're, like, the adrenaline's rushing and you're a school shooter, I feel like a BB's not going to do much.
0: Let me, hold on, give me a second. Let me load up Premiere over
1: what
0: here.
1: What about,
0: give
1: like, a dart? Second. Like a blow.
3: Tranquilizer?
1: Yeah, like an animal.
0: Well, it would take a while for that to, you know, like, have you ever seen one of those shows where they tranquilize a cheetah or something?
1: Oh, it's not.
0: No, it doesn't happen instantaneously. It's you get tranquilized, and then it has to go through your bloodstream, and then it takes a little while.
1: No, that wouldn't work. Shoot.
2: What about, like, poison gas in each room?
1: Love that. Well, yeah, but then the kids that are...
0: Sleeping gas, not poison. Sleeping gas.
2: Yeah, that's what I mean. You put... you obviously not poison, because you don't... But sleeping gas goes off. Each room's got its own. All you got to do is get the guy trapped in one area, one room. Everybody else is out.
0: And then you also have to hope that the guy... You know, you're preparing to do a school shooting. You hope that they don't just take the step of bringing an oxygen source with them to the school.
2: Well, you hope.
0: Yeah, because these guys are wearing the vests and the boots and the gloves.
2: Okay, that's a good point.
0: The long trench coats.
2: But still, I mean...
0: They're tactical gear. So... Yeah,
2: but where are you going to get one of those?
0: I don't know, but where are they getting all these guns that they're shooting places up with? Here's the news story, and then I'll show you the video from the company. You tell me if you think this is going to work. Here's the news video talking about this.
5: Douglas County Charter School will be the first in the state to install a drone that can respond to an active shooter. John Adams Academy asked for $200,000 in security funding from a grant created after the 2019 STEM school shooting. The county did not end up voting on that, but as your reporter in Douglas County, Olivia Young, found out, the drones will still be taken to the halls.
6: John Adams Academy will open its doors to students in August. It will be the first school to open here in Sterling Ranch and the first public school in the state to use drones to protect students from active shooters.
7: It's enhancing response time, and it's enhancing real lifetime information for our first responders.
6: Texas-based tech company Campus Guardian Angel places drones in schools that can launch within seconds of a confirmed threat. Flown remotely, they give responders a live look and can even spray pepper gel or fly at an attacker.
8: What about a drone spewing these pellets and hurting a kid? It brings in so many ethical and legal issues that I just think it's a really bad idea.
6: Some county residents voice...
0: Well, I would say to her, what's the difference? I get it. I understand you want to be concerned about that, but... If a police officer comes in and is trying to take out an active shooter, they might hurt an innocent child. It's a risk that you have to take in order to stop a threat.
6: With concern about the idea.
8: I think that technology is unproven, and I think school security is really important, and we shouldn't be using our kids as test sites.
6: The technology is being tested in about 10 schools in the South. Campus Guardian Angel says there have been no attempted shootings at those schools, so the drones haven't stopped any real-world threats yet.
9: How do you know that this will work?
7: So it's innovative technology. We might be the first school in Colorado that's looking at it, but we certainly won't be the last. You know, and again, what we're looking at is just any tool that we have in our toolbox.
0: So do you notice when the question, let me just let her repeat the question.
6: Threats yet.
9: How do you know that this will work?
7: So it's innovative technology. We might be the first.
0: How do you know this works? It's innovative technology. She didn't actually answer the question. They don't know that it works.
1: That's why it's called a test.
0: They're paying money to this company to install this.
1: Yeah.
0: I don't think we're ready for prime time. We don't have self-driving cars. I mean, we do some. But, I mean, you're going to put armed drones into schools and hope that it works? Is it possible that this will work? Yeah, at some point. Is it going to work now? I don't think so.
1: Would it at least be nice for information, at least, where he is in the building or she?
0: No, anything
1: like that.
0: No, these things are going to get in the way. They're going to be buzzing around, flying around. Drones are loud, by the way. And then when they're indoors, they could hinder communication between first responders and people in the building. You're telling me that the drone operators are going to be able to quickly determine while they're flying around who the active shooter is versus potentially plainclothes first responders or something? I mean,
1: isn't it the same thing as a robot that police use? They send the robot in?
0: Yeah, but those are slow. Have you ever seen those robots?
1: Okay, so this is an improvement. I don't understand what the problem is. Here's
0: a promo video that they have.
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0: these drones lift up, they fly down the school hallways.
12: We should be doing everything we can to prevent the next tragedy, because it's not a question of if, it's just a question of when and where.
13: For 8 years, every time I got a new classroom, I was like, okay, if an active shooter were to come in, like, where am I putting my kids? I think if we had a drone here, just every day, knowing that that was here, it would give you peace.
0: Look at how stupid this is. Do you see that this guy who's the active shooter in their promo video? They have these little rinky-dink drones flying around him, two or three of them. And he's just like, oh, what do I do? And he puts his hands up and he surrenders to the drone.
13: We had a drone here just every day, knowing that that was here. It would give you peace of mind. You're walking into a building that is safe and secure.
14: I definitely feel more protected knowing the drones can be deployed within 10 to 15 seconds.
15: Anything that we can do to give ourselves,
0: look at this,
15: most important, our most vulnerable, our kids and the staff that are in these schools, an advantage is worth looking into.
16: You don't have to wait for police to come in. You don't have to wait for the SWAT to come in. You don't have to. It's immediate. Push a button and out you go.
17: But also being able to interfere with ultimately what's going on.
0: So what did the drone do there? Did it take out a window? So the drone.
3: Yeah, the first one went through it. So the other ones can go through.
1: That's cool.
3: It looked like.
0: Let me see.
16: It's immediate. Push a button and out you go.
17: But also being able to interfere with ultimately what's going on.
0: That's not
17: going
0: to happen.
2: This place is going to get sued right so bad.
1: You think so?
0: This is not going to work.
2: Well, they'll make a bunch of money first. I think a bunch of schools will pay for it.
0: And then they're going to go, this doesn't work.
2: Yeah, but they already made the money.
0: Or the people, the live operators are going, just think about this from a perspective of, let's say right now they have 10 schools that they're testing in. Let's say they have 1,000 schools that come online. And you're going to have your drone operators. Hopefully they're sitting there in Texas where this company is based, but maybe they'll be in Bangladesh like everyone else when you call customer support. And they're going to know somehow. I'm sure there's going to be like a map of the school or whatever that will pop up when an active shooter incident takes place. But you're telling me that these guys are going to somehow know and somehow be able to guide these drones?
1: Well, they're watching, so yeah. You don't think so?
0: No, this is not. No. It might work at some point. Why wouldn't the active shooter just shoot the drone?
1: I wondered that. Or slap it if it gets right in their face to kind of...
0: They do have... I think they had a... part in the promo video where I think the drone supposedly flies into somebody.
17: Going on. Being able to stop a shooter.
0: Maybe I've already passed
17: it. She wants to do.
18: You can immediately respond because you know what an active shooter is actually standing.
19: I can't think of anything that's more dangerous for a police officer.
0: Like here, for instance, here's in their video, they have a police officer who opens the door to somewhere and then the drones fly in through the door. We've all seen active shooter situations in schools. Look at that one that happened down in Uvalde, Texas, where they all dicked around for an hour, right? You're telling me that they're somehow going to be able, the first responder is somehow going to be put in contact with the drone operators, and they're going to be communicating, and the drone operator is going to be like, open that door for me, and they're going to be like, oh, sweet, here, this one, okay. And it's just, this is pie in the sky stuff.
19: Thing that's more dangerous for a police officer than having to go through a doorway into a room where there's a guy in that room with a gun that wants to kill me.
20: If you lose a drone, you can deploy more. And I think that's an incredible technology that they've created.
21: I feel like the drones just have another layer of protection.
0: By the way, these are students there that are talking. And this is how the company, they go, we need somebody to really pump up our product. Let's get a couple of 15-year-olds to tell everyone how great this is.
21: That don't have a human life attached to it.
0: Let's see if they show somebody. Here's a drone.
22: So it's life-saving all around. It's life-saving for our students, for our staff, for our law enforcement officers.
0: Well, I thought they had a part where the drone flew into somebody. Maybe you
17: have something that's going to be effective to
0: that. I think it was shooting.
17: Any worse than that?
0: Where is it? Maybe I've missed it. I thought I saw a video where the drone actually flew in. They had like one of those. You know those, like those things that you can punch, and it's like a rubber guy, just like the top half of them. They had one of those set up, and then the drone flew into it full speed. Maybe it was in the news video.
3: It was in a news clip, I think.
2: Beat 'em up, Bob, or whatever.
0: Yeah. You see if it's beat in the him news. Up, Bob. Here, there you go. Here, okay. Let's see. Is it, here. It, this is where the drone rams him. So here's their operators. This is, it looks like a bunch of gamers having a LAN party, but these guys are going to control the drones. And then here's the drone.
6: Remotely, they give responders a live look and can even spray pepper gel or fly at an attacker.
4: What about...
1: That hit him pretty hard.
0: It did, but it's just not going to happen. What if the guy moves? This is a statue that's standing still.
2: Why not have a guy go in there, like, dressed up with protective gear?
0: A bulletproof suit? Like a suit of armor?
2: Well, just go in there and see how well it works. Like, have a guy run in there with, like, you know, that dog armor, whatever they have.
0: When they train dogs to bite.
2: There's no way you're going to catch anybody.
0: No.
2: You're going to go for that dive. You're going to miss. You're going to hit the wall. The drone explodes because it's made of plastic. And that's it.
3: What are you talking about? Every criminal in that video surrendered.
0: Yeah. I just don't think somebody who's... If you're not thinking straight if you go in and you do a school shooting. And I don't think that you're going to see a drone fly by and be like, oh, I have to give up to the drone because I don't want to get... hit with a pepper ball or run into. These are people that are going to shoot children. Oh my goodness. Duja.
1: Yeah.
0: You seem to like this idea though.
1: No, I think it doesn't hurt at all. I think that
0: it's a waste of money. You could be put to other uses.
1: I think it's great. If we can do something to protect our children, and what if this is a huge success? Then we can do this in all the schools. I wish the company wouldn't charge a lot of money just so that if it does work, we can get them into schools.
0: What companies are for, is to make money.
1: I know, but it's also for the safety of our children. If this is if you found the cure for cancer, I would hope that it would be something that everybody could afford and not crazy expensive.
4: That would never happen. Everything will always be expensive, especially if it's in demand.
0: Yeah, companies have to make money, Douchey.
1: I understand that. I'm just saying that.
0: My mini-me donuts. You know what would be great is if you had free donuts for homeless people.
1: I'm not saying
0: every
1: free.
0: Every day, free donuts.
1: I'm not saying free. I'm cheap saying donuts. Why don't you
0: 10
1: have
0: cent
1: it?
0: Donut day.
1: If it's something, my donuts aren't curing cancer and they're not saving children's lives.
0: Curing hunger.
1: They're making people happy. But if there's some kind of product that can really help people, look what they did with the GLP shot. At first, it was astronomical. Now they've lowered it.
0: True.
1: So that's my point.
0: Kilborn says, before the shooter begins, couldn't they just stack a few chairs in front of that little drone box so the drones can't get out?
1: Oh, yeah.
0: Yeah, they have like a little docking station, the drones. I'm assuming the docking station would be somewhere in the school office.
1: Principals.
0: But again, a school shooter will just shoot. I mean, it's like they go, oh, we need to have a security guard. Well, you saw what happened when that maniac tried to get at Trump at the White House Correspondents' Dinner. He just ran right by. Now, he didn't do, this guy was I don't think he did a lot of planning necessarily because he didn't have a great plan. His plan was, I'm just going to run full speed and hope I make it in there. But you just, if there's an armed guard at a school, you just walk up normal and then boom, you shoot the guy.
1: Yeah.
0: You just pull up, boom, he's not expecting. He goes, he's been working there every day for the past 6 years. Nothing's happened. Boom. You've eliminated him. And now you can eliminate the drones the same way. Ah, well. People, that's this company though, they'll make a bunch of money because people want to feel, they feel hopeless, helpless, I guess. And so they want to do something. They want to feel like they're protecting their children somehow. So they'll throw hundreds of thousands of dollars at this company, even though I love that question. How do you know this technology works? It's innovative technology, is the response from the school district.
1: Well, it is.
0: Yeah, but you don't know that it works.
5: In actuality, it's unproven technology.
0: It absolutely is. Duji, you have the shizzy coming up. What do you have on the way?
1: There's a video that went viral, and I don't know if it's real or fake. Somebody very famous in the sports world attacked another athlete.
0: So, oh, yeah, I'm sure this is 100% real.
1: I want to know your opinion on it. Totally also, real. We've talked about AI videos.
0: Yeah.
1: And if video and AI pictures, is that real? Is it not? There's a company that has analyzed the percentage of, can we figure out if it's AI or not? Do you think you really can tell the difference? I'm going to give you the results of that next.
0: All right. We'll be right back on Rover's Morning Glory. Hang on.
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1: The only thing worse than your

0: coming up in just a moment. What do you have on the way, Dougie?
1: There is a video that's going around, and I don't know if it's real or if it's staged. Did it really happen? I want to get your opinion on that coming up next.
0: We'll get to that in just a moment. Megan says that they're just going to try and get rid of school resource officers and school safety officers by spending money on these drones. Cut back on the actual people. And here's somebody, Chipmunk Cheeks Charlie says, this is proof Rover and Charlie are idiots. Good luck shooting a drone zigging and zagging. The idea for
2: I never said those words.
1: Yeah.
2: Idiot.
0: The idea for the drones isn't to capture the shooter, but if it delays him by a couple of seconds, then the children can all get away. Okay. And Bruce in Pennsylvania says, Dougie.
1: Yeah.
0: The GLP shot went from being very expensive to very affordable because it went from one company making them to 10 companies making them.
1: Right.
0: Competition in the market is what drove the prices down. If it was just one company making it, the price would still be outrageous.
1: But
0: I think it was the generic ones. They started, I was reading, they compound this stuff, whatever that means. So that's just some dude, some low-paid worker in the back room of some pharmacy who's taking some raw ingredients and making this stuff. And it's just like a generic form. Not necessarily, I don't even think it's necessarily FDA approved.
1: Yeah, it is.
0: No?
1: Yeah.
0: No.
1: That's fine.
0: If you're getting it from the companies that make this, Wegovy or whatever, yeah, of course. It's
1: Zepbound.
0: But when you're going to some of these places, I think it's this compound pharmacy stuff. And maybe it works. I don't know. Who knows? But anyway, so yeah, that's why they had to make all those, the companies had to make it cheaper because they had so much competition from these other places. Dougie, are you ready for the shizzy?
1: Yeah.
0: Here we go.
3: Hear the shizzy on Rover's Morning Glory.
1: Taylor Farms says that they're voluntarily removing iceberg lettuce sourced from central Mexico after it was linked to one of the largest stomach illness outbreaks in the U.S. in recent years. The company said federal investigators pointed to one independent farm making up less than 1% of the country's iceberg supply, but it pulled all lettuce from that region indefinitely. Mm-hmm.
2: Oh, they're not really taking blame, though.
1: No.
2: Did you read what they said?
0: No.
2: Here's the full post. Can you see that?
0: Today, FDA apologized to us. Yesterday, FDA informed Taylor Fresh Foods that one of its iceberg lettuce products from central Mexico had a confirmed positive test for cyclospora. Today, we were informed that FDA made a mistake and that was a false positive. To be clear, at this moment, FDA has not identified a single positive product test result for cyclospora. So they're saying, not us.
1: Well, okay. They're not 100% sure that it's them, but they did say, oops, my bad. Mm-hmm. So these guys are now saying, okay, well, we're going to voluntarily take everything off the iceberg lettuce stuff. At least 9 people were critically injured early yesterday when a gunman opened fire in a busy entertainment district in downtown Tucson, Arizona. The shooting happened about 2:00 in the morning as the streets were packed with people out for the night. And according to officials, they say the officers assigned to foot patrol heard the gunfire and immediately ran toward it, coming upon the suspect. Officers gave the man repeated commands before one of them fired his department-issued weapon, and that's what struck the guy that was causing all this problem.
0: If only they had some drones to fly around.
1: All 9 victims are adults, and they were taken to area hospitals in critical condition with gunshot wounds.
0: Nobody killed other than the shooter himself?
1: The suspect, whose name has not been released, was also hospitalized with life-threatening injuries.
0: All right.
1: So a motive remains under investigation, and police sources said that they're looking into whether the shooting stemmed from an earlier confrontation earlier in the night between 2 groups. A tropical depression is churning in warm Gulf of Mexico waters south of the Florida Panhandle. It is expected to strengthen into a named storm. We've had a pretty quiet season so far. The National Hurricane Center issued a tropical storm watch yesterday for parts of the Florida Panhandle from the Ocklawkany River to the Alabama border.
0: I'm sure that's exactly how you say it.
1: I think it is.
0: Uh-huh.
1: Ocklawkany.
0: Uh-huh.
1: Yeah. So that has just started. Vice President J.D. Vance and Second Lady Usha Vance have welcomed their fourth child, a son named Alec Neil Vance, born Sunday at Walter Reed National Military Medical Center. I think this is, it is in fact, the birth marks the first time in more than 150 years that a sitting U.S. vice president has welcomed a child while in office.
0: All right, good
1: That's
0: for him.
1: Pretty cool. All right, so if you think you can spot a fake photo, good luck. A survey by an identity verification company found Americans guess about as well as a coin flip when telling real images from AI generated ones.
0: Oh, yeah. It's very, a few years ago, you could tell. Today, I don't think you can tell. I honestly don't think. If you looked at an image, do you think you can tell?
2: Depends on how ridiculous it is. If it's a ridiculous image, then I start questioning.
0: No, but if it's just a regular picture of a person or something. Yeah.
2: Almost impossible.
0: Obviously, if it's a picture of, you know, something that you'd go, whoa, that's pretty crazy to see. You have to really think hard about that. But just a regular picture or a landscape? No way.
1: A CBS Los Angeles consumer investigator put it to the test, got just 3 of 12 right.
0: Oh, jeez.

0: You go, that's fake. Huh, there's absolutely no way that that's possible. Spain had the ball 90% of the time, and Argentina barely touched. They took no shots. It was not only it was not only throughout, right, but it went into extra time. So it was 90 minutes plus 30 minutes plus stoppage time. Argentina didn't have one shot in the entire game. Not one shot.
1: Against like 20 or whatever for Spain.
0: That goalie for Argentina, they should give this dude a raise, because he's the only reason why they stayed in it. It was tied 0-0 after, you know, after regulation. And so that guy saved, I don't know how many shots this dude from Argentina.
1: He had a broken finger too.
0: Yeah, he saved all these. And then Spain comes out in extra time. They score a goal immediately. And then they just go into playing defense, and Argentina was unable to equalize. So Spain ended up winning, and I was so happy, because that first contractor at Bankruptcy Box was Argentinian. And I know you go, Rover, it's very petty of you to have this axe to grind, but I know that guy is really depressed. And
2: did you text him?
0: No.
2: Send the text.
0: Maybe with like a little Spain flag and a soccer ball.
2: That's it.
0: So I know that he was all... he might have even been there, because he went all the way to Qatar to see the last World Cup. So he was probably at this one. I was keeping an eye out for this nerd on the TV.
1: But you guys mentioned like flopping before.
0: Yeah.
1: I have never experienced so much flopping in my life.
0: Oh, that was
1: every single Saturday night. Well, with you,
0: Two flopping dongs.
3: Yeah. All right,
1: they're not flopping for long.
0: I know. They're just, and then they have immediate, miraculous recoveries. Don't they?
1: Better.
0: Yeah. They writhe around in pain, and then the ref comes over, and then they're just talking to him for a few minutes, and he's pointing at his ankle, and then the ref's like, okay, get up, and then the guy gets up, and now he's completely fine, running around full speed. It's just, a bunch of fakers. But what did you think about the halftime show?
1: I did not watch the halftime.
0: Oh, you didn't watch it?
1: No, I played a game instead.
0: This is an example of what America does great. America, and I don't even like some of these Super Bowl halftime shows that we do, but they're a spectacle, the halftime shows in America. You let the Europeans run stuff, and you get absolute, total garbage.
3: Was it bad?
0: Oh, my God, was it bad?
3: I didn't see reports that people saying it was bad.
0: It's
3: that it
0: the
3: was
0: worst
3: like, yeah.
0: halftime show really? I've ever seen in my entire life.
3: Okay.
0: Absolute janky, janky, janky.
3: Really?
0: That's my wife's big complaint about soccer. Every time we go to a soccer game, she goes, why does it look so janky? And then she really hates it when they have they do interviews with the players and coaches after a game, and they just set up like this weird clear plexiglass thing that has all the sponsor logos on it behind them. It's just so, it is kind of janky, but here's a little bit. I'll play you a little bit of the World Cup halftime show.
1: Oh yeah, Madonna, I forgot.
0: So,
3: is this a video start?
0: Well, I think it is. It has to be. Now, it's filmed in the stadium on like a cart. So this is like in the tunnels underneath the stadium or whatever.
3: This is under the stadium?
0: Yeah, this is like, well, you'll see here in just a second. Yeah, this is inside, like, underneath the stadium.
3: That's pretty cool.
1: Well, it's probably so they could set it up, because they can't, like, set up and tear down in that
0: now, here
1: short
0: she is.
1: Period of time.
0: Here she is. Okay. Now, I haven't analyzed this yet, but then they have her on this, like, weird car. I guess these guys are soccer players from Brazil, like old dudes.
3: Okay.
0: And that's who's driving the car. But how does she get from the stage to the car so fast? I guess she's getting up.
3: She's in there now. As they're on the dancers. She's right there in it.
0: Pretty fast, isn't it?
1: No. Maybe it cut from pre-recorded to live right there.

0: No, I think this is pre-recorded.
1: Oh.
0: I think.
1: Oh, yeah, the stage is gone.
2: Could have just disappeared in the floor.
0: I think that this whole thing, I think this whole sequence here is pre-recorded.
2: Okay.
0: Because once you drive this car right out onto the field, they don't. You'll see here in just a second. So they're headed out towards the field, but then the... And now here she is walking. That's pretty damn fast, wasn't it? And now she's walking out. That
1: That's
0: whole thing.
1: Okay,
0: I think that whole thing was pre-recorded. And then here she is out on the field.
2: Oh, you're right.
0: Then, inexplicably,
1: Muppets.
0: They have a conductor.
3: Conducting the Muppets.
0: Conducting the Muppets.
3: Doing the White Stripes.
2: What the hell is going on?
1: What's for the new Muppet ride on Disney?
0: Isn't this bizarre?
3: Yeah.
2: What is this?
0: I don't know. Oh, hold on. This is, I think you can spot Charlie here. There's a signature move when he's... seen him do that in road rage situations. Looks like, didn't it look like they were sucking a big...
2: This is Dr. Teeth and the Electric Mayhem playing Seven Nation
0: Army. Then they go into the Viking Row, who are not playing in the World Cup final. Then it goes into BTS.
2: Nice.

0: they not end it?
1: How hot are these dudes wearing these leather get-ups? It's got to be like 80 degrees. They got to be sweating their asses off in these things.
0: Oh, I love it.
1: All right, so then, hold on, let me just fast forward. All right, this is the best, this is actually the best part of the performance, is this BTS.
0: Let Justin me, should open for them.
1: Let me see, let me go here. Ted Lasso.
0: And Snitzer.
2: Anthony Snitzer.
3: I mean, how the heck is anyone going to be able to follow all that?
4: Going to be tough.
3: Yep. Yeah, you know what I think we need? We need some heart. You know, someone that has some soul. You know, someone who can bring the love. Ooh, you think of what I'm thinking?
4: One step ahead of you, coach.
3: You always are. All right, young man, let's go. It's your big shot. Okay. Now listen to me. Go out there. Don't be nervous. Nobody's watching. All right? Make us proud.
1: All right, then Justin Bieber. Now, he's holding a guitar. And he really brings it down about 25 notches here.
0: Why would he do a slow song?
5: Good morning, girls dancing in the sunrise.
1: So he's just walking around on the field holding this acoustic guitar.

0: Concrete Nate says Madonna is 67 years old and moves pretty good.
1: She looks great.
2: Yeah, when I saw her in concert, the whole show was awesome.
0: My father-in-law was enamored with Shakira.
1: Oh, yeah?
0: He'd never heard of Shakira before. He goes, "Who's that?" I go, "That's Shakira." He goes, "She's beautiful."
3: I've never heard this song before. Is this a popular song?
1: This one over there?
0: I've never heard it.
3: Over where? Oh, that's the name of the song?
1: Oh. For, I don't know.
0: When you say over there, what do you mean over where?
3: What are you saying?
1: I don't know. Maybe I thought...
0: Over where?
1: Like Argentinians.
0: Okay. Yeah. Bieber has different songs in Argentina. That's how it works.
1: Yeah.
2: 80,000 something people?
1: This blows.
0: Yeah. So then this is just slow.
3: Why would he do one of his hit songs?
0: Don't know.
1: Even Madonna did. Like, she was doing boppers.
0: This is where my father-in-law got a boner here.
3: Who's this?
0: Yeah.
1: He puts a pillow over his crotch.
0: He goes, "Who is this?" I go, "That's Shakira." He goes, "I've never heard of her. She's beautiful."
1: Yeah. Shakira.
0: I said, "You know that she's like my age." He said, "No, she's not. She's like in her 20s. I said, "No, let me look it up." Sure enough, she's 49 years old.
1: Yeah. Let's go. Bare feet.
0: Yeah, I don't like that.
1: I love it.
0: I don't know who this dude is. Anyways, and then let's see. Is there anything else in the rest of this halftime show? I guess this is pretty much
1: Did she end it?
3: Oh, then some children.
0: Then they bring these kids out, and my wife the whole time is watching this. Why do they keep bringing kids out at all these soccer things? That's so creepy. She hates kids. Well, she hates kids, but she also thinks that it's... But she doesn't like that Messi and the photo of Messi and what's his face? What's his name? Well, Yamal, whatever that kid's name is.
2: Yeah, a weird photo shoot, yeah.
0: Yeah, but I'm like, that was 20 years ago, huh? I'm like, people weren't, everything now is like, if you cross a street on the same side as a kid, if you share a sidewalk, you're like, "Hey, look at that pedophile."
2: That sounds like a problem with the accuser.
0: Yeah, so you think my wife is a pedophile?
2: I don't know if everything is that. I don't know.
0: Well, she's like, "Why are they having a soccer player give a kid a bath?" It is sort of a weird. It is sort of, I have to admit, it is a weird photo, but I'm like, it was a charity. It was a children's charity or something. And then they do this weird song.
2: Oh, Pele?
1: The soccer player? Is he
2: That's Pele right there.
0: And it's a bunch of kids singing.
1: They close it out?
0: With the guy from Coldplay.
1: Oh, Chris Martin?
2: Oh, he put this all together.
1: His production, yeah. He did put all this together.
0: Oh.
1: That's cool.
0: Why are the Muppets? This just doesn't make any sense. Could you imagine if they did this at the Super Bowl?
1: I don't know why the... Did all the people come back out? There's Chris Martin.
0: I was baffled by this.
1: Oh, it's to promote the... Okay. The Muppets were there to help promote the FIFA Global Citizen Education Fund, which is what the kids are there to raise money. That's the whole production. There's Shakira. She does come back out. Yeah. Okay, that's pretty cool.
0: It's not cool. Is this cool?
1: No, it is. It's raising money for charity.
0: No, is this cool, Charlie?
1: There's Jason Sudeikis.
0: It's not cool.
1: Yeah.
3: The charity part's fine, but it's not cool to watch. I have no interest in this.
0: No.
1: But it's not about you. It's about the kids.
3: Is it?
1: Yes, it is.
3: Oh, okay.
1: To raise money.
0: Did Madonna come out?
3: You didn't watch it.
0: Yeah, how are they going to raise money? How does this raise money for kids? Did Madonna not come out here? She was too good
1: to
0: come
1: BTS.
0: Out and jump around with the... Where's Madonna?
1: Justin was out there. I'm sure she was there. They were all on stage.
0: They didn't show
1: her. On the field. She's probably there.
0: All right, so what a weird...
2: That was odd. Yeah.
0: Very weird halftime show. You missed it, Snitch, but there it is in all its glory.
1: The show was trying to raise $100 million for youth programs globally.
0: Well, they so love those youth there.
1: Let them help.
0: We need more youth.
1: Shut up.
0: Bring us more young children. We're running out.
3: My favorite video of
0: we need more babies to bathe.
3: Of this World Cup is when Spain's holding the trophy and Trump's on the stage.
1: Oh, I didn't see that.
3: And won't walk off of the stage.
0: And the FIFA president is like
3: trying to get him.
0: Go, you got to. Yeah. All right, here's
1: so
0: the.
1: So Trump was there?
0: He did the same thing at the Club World Cup, too. He wants to be in there when they're all jumping around holding the trophy. He refuses to. There he is. And there's the guy from FIFA. He's like, come on. Trying to grab Trump by the arm. He's like, move.
1: Oh, they can Photoshop him out.
0: they can Photoshop out the president?
1: Yeah, for sure.
2: They can edit him out of that.
1: Did Tom Cruise fly in?
3: That was them saying they're going to try to edit him out.
1: Because
3: here he is. They just won't. Because they're about to take like this epic picture with these things going off, and he knows it. So he's like, let me just stand right here. And I'll be in the picture.
0: Yeah, he did that. He definitely did that on purpose.
1: No one's even, yeah. Wait,
0: well, this is the big moment to shine for these guys who have been playing this game for their whole lives or whatever. But
1: did Tom Cruise fly in or parachute?
0: Tom Cruise did a spoken word thing before the match, and that was it. Standing there, and then we're all watching it. We're like, he has to like have some sort of hidden jetpack on, right? And he's going to fly up out of the stadium. Nothing. He just got done and walked away.
1: Spoken word
0: spoken
1: of what?
0: Word. I don't know. I forget. I'm sure it was how great. Well, he also did something that really annoys me. He was talking about the two teams that were playing. He's like, we have the two teams. First, España. And then he's talking about that for a while. And then he gets, and the second team, Argentina.
1: Pardon?
0: Argentina.
1: You got a little something there.
0: No, Argentina. Nobody pronounces it like this. Get out of here.
2: Why is that, like, you know, Spanish, whatever? Why is it the only language that anybody ever does that with?
0: I don't know. Probably because it's the only language Americans have taken any of in high school or something. Like 1 year of Spanish in high school. So they want to pretend like they can speak it. I don't know. It's weird.
2: Yeah, any other, like, German, French, anything. They don't go overboard.
0: Charlie, and that also makes me think, like, you don't like it when we call countries different names? Like, we say Spain, but they say España.
3: Yeah, we should just be calling it that.
0: I agree.
1: They say that he did that spoken word performance. It was part of the, obviously, closing ceremony, and it was a dramatic monologue to champion a message of global unity to celebrate the expanded 48-team tournament and to highlight how football connects people across different cultures.
0: Nick says, Rover, your father-in-law is going to call you and ask you to come over later today so he can clear his browser history after he watches Shakira.
1: Gross.
0: Yeah, he
2: those hips didn't lie.
0: No. He'd never heard of her before. She is, I mean, she looks pretty good for 49 years old.
1: Yeah.
0: Madonna doesn't look bad for, what did she say, 67?
1: Yeah, she looks great.
0: I mean, I don't know what she looks like up close. Might look kind of weird, but Shakira's looking pretty good. All right, I have to take a break. Lou says, you have a resident Hispanic. Ask her. How do you say Argentina, Crystal?
4: Argentina.
0: Okay. All right.
2: I didn't hear any rolled R's or anything in that. What happened?
0: We'll be right back on Rover's Morning Glory. Hang on.
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1: I saw Andrew and Tristan Tate were arrested in Miami over the weekend by the U.S. Marshals Service. They were taken into custody on Saturday. Andrew Tate was heading into a bare-knuckle boxing event that he was set to host. Very manly. Very alpha. He was going to host. I don't think you can fight when you're wearing this getup here, Charlie. They should arrest him just for wearing this outfit. Look at this thing. He's wearing a tight purple button-down shirt, like a
2: blouse.
1: That is a blouse, unbuttoned down past his nipples. He's wearing, what kind of pants are, like, cool, not cool,
2: capris.
1: Capri pants.
3: Uh-huh. Dress pants, though.
1: And then some weird shoes. Very, very strange shoes that he has on as well.
3: They're two different shoes, if you notice.
1: Well, I'm not sure exactly what's going on with his shoes there. Are they two different shoes?
3: Yeah, one's pointy, one's rounded.
2: That's a glitch on the one side. No?
1: I'm not sure. I have video of them being arrested. You want to see that? Give me a second here. Now, they were arrested because the United Kingdom put out an extradition request to the United States of America. And so the U.S. picked them up. The U.K. says that they are charging him on 59 charges dating from July 2010 to August 2017. Seven victims, 59 total charges, including rape, human trafficking, sexual assault, and offenses related to indecent images of a child. Now, of course, these two deny all these claims. Their attorney says that he believes Donald Trump is going to free the Tate brothers because Donald Trump hates communism.
3: Hmm.
1: Does that make any sense?
3: No.
1: I don't know what the arrest of these two has to do with communism.
4: I also read that they also have a court case in Romania.
1: Yes, they do.
4: And I think they're also under investigation in Florida. So I think what they're going to do is, I don't know how it's all intertwined or how it's going to play out. Because I know there's we have the extradition between us and the UK. So that means anytime the UK has ever made a request for an extradition, we always honored that.
1: Well, Romania has been trying to prosecute him or thinking about it, whatever. And they had him locked up in Romania, kind of, I think, on house arrest or something. And then they eventually let him travel. So he immediately left Romania and went to Florida. And when they got to Florida a year ago, Florida's like, we got a bunch of weirdos here. We don't need two more weirdos. And even Governor DeSantis was like, we don't want these guys here. But they've been milling about Florida. They've been hanging out with all the, who knows, all the people there. And now they believe that they're going to be saved by Donald Trump, that Trump is going to step in. Now, will he step in and actually, do you think he had any idea that they were going to be arrested? I'm guessing probably not.
5: Does Trump know? Probably not.
1: But now that he knows that the Tate brothers were arrested, do you think he'll step in and he'll say how unfairly they've been treated? And
5: 50-50 shot.
3: You think so?
5: Like, yeah, absolutely.
4: I agree with Charlie Nat because I know that what I've read is I read something about this morning that the Tate brothers are also ardent supporters of Donald Trump.
1: Mm-hmm.
4: So it's like I said, I will agree with Charlie. It's a 50-50, you know, whether or not Trump will intervene.
1: And then he'll say, he's been treated very unfairly. Look, they raided Mar-a-Lago. And it wouldn't surprise me. Here is video of the Tate brothers. Now, if you don't know who these two guys are, they're kind of... When did Andrew Tate videos start showing up? Probably about, 7 years ago? I don't know. It's been a while now. But the whole internet was flooded with this guy basically saying that, and I'll paraphrase here, but basically saying that women need to be, they're objects that should be subservient to men and that men should control them. and really he had like a whole enterprise of a fake, like, I'm just making it up, Tate University or whatever. I don't know. Whatever.
5: I think that might be what it's called, or Alpha University or something.
1: And so the whole thing is you would pay money to figure out how you can treat women like the bitches and whores and sluts that they really are.
5: Sorry, it might be called Hustlers University.
1: Hustlers, you know, okay.
5: And I think it was a class in how to get chicks to sign up for OnlyFans, and somehow you
1: keep their money.
5: Like a pimp.
1: Yeah, yeah. Now here is him being arrested.
6: Hey, would you mind signing?
7: Hey, thank you.
1: So it's just somebody like, so they're outside of this place, and he gets out of this SUV or whatever, and some guy's just asking, he's filming, he just asks for an autograph. He just happens to be caught up there, and then the cops just swoop in and take him.
6: Would you mind signing?
7: Hey, thank you.
3: Who are the two guys next to him? Are these his security?
1: I think so, yeah. Now they take him in this. Then his manager or somebody who's wearing a gold sport coat, like a shiny gold sport coat, comes over and takes off
3: his jewelry.
1: Andrew Tate's necklace. Because you don't want to go to jail with your necklace on, right?
3: You can't pull it over your head, you dumb ass.
1: Now, I want to show you a part of this. So these are the U.S. Marshals. They apprehend fugitives, or I guess if there's an extradition thing, they need to pick somebody up. That's who does it. And they lead this guy away. His brother will be led away here as well. They put him into the back of this SUV. So they just scooped him up. He obviously had no idea what was going on, of course.
3: He did not.
1: But I want to point something out to you here. Let me go back. Okay, so I want you to pay attention to Andrew Tate's hand.
6: Hey, would you
1: ready?
6: Mind signing?
7: Hey, take.
1: Do you see what he has in his hand there?
3: Cell phone?
1: Yep, he has a cell phone. Now, watch. Keep your eye on this cell phone. He goes to put it in his pocket there, but he doesn't. And then he takes out of his pocket and he starts handing it to this guy, his security guard. Do you see this?
3: Sure.
1: Watch this. Like, takes it out of his pocket. He's like, here, take this, take this. Now what happened to it? Where'd it go?
3: Oh, my God, where did it go? It's not in his hand.
1: Watch, hold on, let me go back. I've analyzed this. Let me go back here. So here it is. He takes it out of his pocket, and he sort of taps it on the arm of this security guy. Okay. And then the camera pans away for a split second and comes back. Security guy doesn't have the phone. Where's Andrew Tate? Does he still have the phone? No.
3: Is it? Maybe it's in his hand as he's being handcuffed.
1: No. Watch. No. Watch.
2: Oh, he dropped it.
1: He dropped it. And his other guy picks it up off the ground. Right here. See that? Picks it up. He now has
3: sure?
1: it. Positive.
2: Yeah, I heard it when it dropped.
1: Yep.
2: You could hear it.
1: Listen again. You might, maybe I haven't heard it, but here, maybe he dropped. Here it is right when he allegedly drops it.
8: Come over here by me. Let's go.
1: Right there.
2: Yep.
1: Yep. You hear it drop. He picks it up. One of his guys picks it up and is holding it. There you see it in his hand. This guy did not have a phone in his hand, by the way, until he picked it up. That's Andrew Tate's phone in his buddy's hand. This obviously is not a law enforcement officer wearing, you know, whatever these weird shoes are. This is just like one of Andrew Tate's guys. How these cops missed that and allowed that is beyond me.
3: Why? You're allowed to give somebody your phone?
1: Oh,
3: I wouldn't want my phone going to jail.
1: Well, I don't think they give you a choice.
3: Why?
1: I mean, if it's a misdemeanor, yeah, the jewelry is not going to be used as evidence. I'm assuming that they would want the phone.
3: Oh, they
1: and he was real quick to hand that phone over. He obviously didn't want that with him.
3: I would assume they would have to petition.
1: Petition? What do you mean?
3: Petition, what's that word?
1: They have a warrant to arrest you.
3: Warrant?
1: Yeah.
3: But
1: they're
3: going to
1: take it. They may not be able to search the phone. I'm guessing they would probably have a warrant to search it at some point. But
3: I don't find this weird.
1: Oh, I find this very weird. What?
5: Well, definitely try to give your phone so the cops don't see it, right?
1: Of course, that's exactly what he was doing. And what I'm surprised is that the cops
5: didn't notice.
1: Didn't notice what had just transpired.
3: They did notice. They saw all of that happen.
1: No, they didn't.
3: Yes, they did.
1: I've analyzed this. They did not see any of this.
3: I think that was totally normal. That's why they didn't.
1: This guy's handcuffing him.
8: Come over here by me. Let's go.
1: And watch. None of these other cops do anything. They didn't pick it up. They didn't. They're interested in handcuffing him.
3: They don't want the phone. The phone is irrelevant.
8: Back up.
3: There's too many cops around, Rover.
1: Too many cops around for what?
3: For them not to see what he just did. They allowed him to do the jewelry. They allowed him to drop the phone.
1: Again, the jewelry is not going to be any sort of potential evidence. I think this was a misstep, an oversight by law enforcement. Now, I'm sure the most important thing is nabbing him. And they did get him. But we'll see what happens. We'll see if they actually get extradited. We'll see if they're... I don't know much about these guys.
3: Other than
1: some videos that I've seen. And they don't seem like good guys. I have to be honest. They seem like complete and total douchebags on top of everything.
5: And they're always nude hanging out with each other, the brothers.
3: No, they're not.
5: In their underwear. Oh, they're just in their underwear. Hanging out all the time.
1: Charlie, if you had a body like the Tate brothers, wouldn't you just be hanging out in your underwear all the time?
5: No, it's my brother.
1: Anybody.
5: I put my pants on at least.
1: Crystal, is your boyfriend upset over this? Because isn't he like one of these manosphere guys?
9: Not like that. Not to that degree. I have listened to some Andrew Tate clips that I end up agreeing with, the things that he says,
1: which is crazy.
9: When
1: you say you've listened to Andrew Tate clips,
9: mm-hmm.
1: Who, like, your boyfriend encouraged? He got you into Andrew Tate?
9: He has definitely sent me clips, yes. Not that he's, like, following Andrew Tate, but some of the clips I definitely agree with.
1: You don't think he's following him?
3: Of course he is.
1: He's following him.
9: I bet
1: $1,000 right now that he follows Andrew Tate.
9: He doesn't like him in that way. It's not that. There are some comments
1: that he says I
9: agree. Like, he says a man should be protective of a woman. There's a clip that I do like, and I agree with. The man should be this dominant figure in my life who is protective over me, who provides for me, who takes care of me, and then in return I cook, I clean, I do these other things for him to show him my love and respect and those things, and that's what it is that he agrees with, mm-hmm. because he definitely likes that kind of more traditional relationship, a man and woman, and so do I. So those are the kind of clips that I agree with. I don't agree with really most of the things that Andrew Tate says, but there are instances where I go, well, that's

0: pretty good point, and I do agree here. And him and I do, him, my boyfriend and I do agree on those things.
1: So did he bring, did your boyfriend bring up Andrew Tate was arrested?
0: No, I don't even know if I sent it to him or not. Mm. I might have sent it to him, like, did you see this?
1: Huh. Well, I guess we'll see what happens with these two, but they've been picked up and I guess maybe going to be on their way over to the United Kingdom to face charges. Now, I don't know how all this stuff works, and I'm not saying the guy's guilty or not guilty. I don't know what he's been up to. He doesn't seem like a good guy just on the face of it, but I don't know if he's guilty of these crimes. But man, that's a, what did they say? These charges are coming from 2010. That's 16 years ago.
2: What took him 2012 to like 2015?
1: 2010 to 2017. So 2017 is just 9 years ago, a little more recent. But I mean, that's a, I mean, could you imagine if somebody picked you up and they arrest you and they're like, 16 years ago you did, you go, huh? What? How would you be able to prove or disprove something that you did or didn't do 16 years ago? Maybe they have the proof. I don't know.
2: He didn't react at all when he was being, like, he
1: didn't
2: say a word.
1: Well, what's he
2: going to
1: do?
2: What's going on? What's up? Like, anything with...
1: Well, I think this is the way you should act. Just keep your mouth shut.
2: Yeah.
1: You're not going to talk him out of it. Like, hey, what's going on? What are you guys doing? They're obviously there. They're going to take you into custody. There's nothing you can say or do that's going to... Nothing you can say is going to help your situation
0: out. Yeah,
1: you'll
0: make it worse.
1: So just keep your mouth shut. I've got to take a break. Dougie, you have the shizzy coming up. What's on the way?
2: I have some interesting news regarding a movie I think that Charlie saw over the weekend. Did you not see it?
3: Can't. Sold out everywhere.
1: Oh, no.
2: All right. This is, of course, about Christopher Nolan's movie. I'll give you box office numbers, and I'll tell you what he now is saying next.
1: All right. We'll be right back on Rover's Morning Glory. Hang on.
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0: both the left,
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0: and the right,
1: fascist.
0: They both think we're stupid.
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3: Shizzy is coming up in just a moment. What do you have on the way, Doogie?
4: Mysterious winner of the historic almost $2 billion Powerball jackpot drawing that happened on Christmas Eve. 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
3: Oh.
4: I'll tell you who it is next.
3: So this was back around Christmas time? Somebody
4: Christmas
3: won $2 billion?
4: $1.82 billion Powerball.
3: I'm playing Powerball. What's it up to now?
4: I don't know.
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5: 544
4: nice.
5: Million. 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
3: 544 million. And Mega Millions is, let's see, what's Mega Millions at?
6: It's over seven.
5: 707.
3: $707 million.
4: It's a lot.
3: Tim in Dayton. You're on Rover's Morning Glory. Good morning, Tim.
7: Yo, what's up, Rover?
3: Yo, what's happening?
7: Hey, man, I was just sitting there thinking to myself, you guys were talking about Andrew Tate, and Crystal was saying I like some of the stuff he says, and her boyfriend sent her a clip of how the man is a provider and a protector, and she's basically, essentially, they're saying, like, he's a provider, he's a protector, and she should serve him as so.
3: Mm-hmm.
7: And I'm just sitting there thinking to myself, like, well, wait a minute. Who fixed your water heater when it was broke 2 months ago? Shouldn't the traditional man be the one to take care of that?
3: Well, it doesn't count when it comes to water heaters, tires, or roofs. Those are exempt from being provided for, all right? It's in the fine print of Hustler University, Tim.
8: Well, I didn't know that.
7: I guess so,
8: Every single man should be a skilled tradesman in all fields,
5: all
8: assets.
5: Trades.
8: You need to be, I need you to be a mechanic. I need you to be a plumber.
3: Some of us are just handy, you know?
8: Like,
3: to get in there and tinker with things.
5: I wouldn't mess with my own water heater.
4: Charlie, you would tinker.
8: He paid for the part. He called the company to find out information on it. I mean, so he did definitely step up as the man to do all of those things.
3: Uncle Rover got it taken care of, though, when he got somebody to come out for free. Yeah, yeah. All right, Tim, thank you. And Tony from Elyria says, it's not illegal to be a dick. Just because you don't agree with their conservative views doesn't mean they deserve to be arrested. Oh, no, there's a lot of people I disagree with, and I'm not saying they'd be arrested. I think this person missed the point of the 59 charges, including rape, human trafficking, and images of child porn. Yeah, child porn. Yeah, yeah. What about those? Yeah, just being a dick doesn't get you arrested.
5: So this guy's pro-child porn?
3: Unless you're Charlie. Charlie gets arrested for being a dick a few times in his life. Yeah. Andrew Tate not being arrested for being a dick. I think he's being arrested for these other crimes. Brooke, you're on Rover's Morning Glory. Good morning, Brooke.
9: Good morning. Two quick points to make. And for the last 3 or 4 years, I think we should boycott the Shizzy because it's supposed to be the news. However, every story Doogie does is about some stupid Hollywood relationship or some stupid movie coming out. There's so much stuff going on in the world, and she just covers all this, like, Vanity Fair crap.
3: Taylor Swift.
9: My second point.
4: I did do Taylor.
3: Disney movies. I know.
9: Rover, the only news that I would ever rejoice about reading Taylor Swift would be about her plane crash.
4: Oh, that's kind of mean. And I didn't do any Taylor Swift.
9: Oh, it's totally mean.
4: I didn't do Taylor Swift today.
3: Not yet. You've only done one show.
4: I haven't done any Taylor Swift news.
9: Okay, fair enough. Second question, and I'm sure we won't get an honest answer. I have a very reputable source that told me that there was quite a stir in Jeffrey's neighborhood that Tomas lost his ish over something, and it was people heard screaming for a couple hours. So hopefully he can, not lie. So please tell us, Jeffrey, did anything happen this weekend?
3: Start the LaRocque Inquisition. Okay, Jeffrey.
9: Not an Inquisition, just a deposition.
3: Jeffrey, I'm looking at you. You got your eyes closed in there. That's usually a tell. That's one of Jeffrey's tells that something happened.
6: Well, to answer Babbling Brooke's question, I was not aware of anything that happened or him being in a store or anything like that. And so I couldn't tell you.
3: So you're unaware of anything. Now, I'm not saying anything did happen. I don't know. That guy could be making something up, right? So you haven't, you're unaware of any sort of incident happening over the weekend.
6: I was, he was quiet over the weekend. I was not aware of any incident that happened. He didn't tell me anything.
2: Did you guys do anything together?
6: No.
2: Just stayed at home all weekend? Did you go anywhere or do anything?
6: Well, I took him to his, you know, the person that, you know, help, you know, helps, he helps out.
2: Mm-hmm.
6: He wasn't able to come get him, so
3: the
6: I took him there.
3: The person that helps out.
6: Oh, you know, Scott.
3: Oh, the landscape guy.
6: Yeah.
3: I thought you took him to like a therapist or something. Okay.
6: No.
3: The guy.
6: He was able to come get him, so I said, okay, I'll bring him out to you and everything. And he worked for about 2 hours, and I came back and got him. Everything was cool, and

0: of the historic $1.82 billion Powerball jackpot drawing on Christmas Eve has been unmasked as the younger brother of an Arkansas mayor who was under investigation for assault earlier this year. Tracy Hartwick, whose brother Terry Hartwick is serving his third term as North Little Rock mayor, claimed the second largest Powerball jackpot in history.
1: Wow, that's crazy.
0: Yeah, the younger Hartwick played a $30 quick play ticket for the December 24th, 2025 drawing. This was at the Murphy USA store and gas station in Arkansas, Cabot, Arkansas.
1: Mm-hmm. Yeah, right over there?
0: I am. He purchased 10 combinations, but only needed his first line to match the winning. So he's remained anonymous when he claimed the prize and chose the one-time cash option, $834.9 million.
1: But if he remained anonymous, you all right over there? If he's anonymous, how do we know who he is now?
0: Oh, my God. I think I'm dying.
1: Oh, we won't be that lucky.
0: So when you, shut up, when you remain anonymous, it's only good for 6 months.
1: Oh.
0: You can only remain, which I didn't know that.
1: I didn't know that either.
0: Yeah, it only works for 6 months.
1: I think it varies from state to state, but.
0: Since he is the sibling of an elected official. That's according to the Arkansas Act of 2021.
1: So it gives you like a six-month head start, basically, too.
0: Yeah. Lottery.
1: Get away from anybody who. What would you do if you won $2 billion? Would you even talk to anybody before you leave, or would you just disappear and like that's it? Nobody sees you ever again. Whatever happened to Rover? I don't know.
0: I'd buy my donut shop. I'd still
1: no,
0: do
1: you,
0: that.
1: You,
0: yeah, I would.
1: No,
0: yeah, I'd buy my drivable donut.
1: No, you are so dumb.
0: Truck that I need. I need a drivable truck.
1: Like Jeffrey
0: truck.
1: Would start a wrestling school with if you won $2 billion. No, nobody would. You have $2 billion. You would not do anything.
0: Yeah, I would.
1: No, you'd buy a mansion. You'd buy a Rolls Royce. You'd buy a private jet. You'd buy whatever. No, you wouldn't run a donut shop.
2: The problem is with those, especially with a private jet, is you don't realize all the expenses involved in having a private jet.
1: I wouldn't care because I have $2 billion.
2: Maintenance.
0: I think we can afford it.
2: Yeah, but I have
1: $2 billion.
2: But... Rover,
1: yes?
2: You're missing my point. It depends on the type of aircraft and how much maintenance goes into it.
1: Nope, I got it covered. I have $2 billion.
0: So apparently lottery winners not related to public office holders can remain anonymous for up to 3 years in Arkansas. So because he is relative of the public office holder, that's 6 months. But if he wasn't related to anyone, it's 3 years.
1: Oh, I see. So they probably do that 6 months because if you are related to a political person, then... They just want to, they figure the public maybe needs to know a little sooner just to double check that there's no sort of...
0: Shenanigans?
1: Exactly.
0: An Olympic cyclist has died in a horrific crash. This was during a race over the weekend. He was 50 years old. His name is Toshiaki Fushimi.
1: Oh, jeez.
0: The former Olympic silver medalist. Was rushed to the hospital after he appeared to try to avoid a race collision by veering toward the center or toward the outer barrier.
3: At the top.
0: Yeah. So he went to the outer barrier.
3: Ramp, like the side of a ramp.
0: He crashed into the fence.
3: Oh. I don't know why that audio is that. That's
1: yeah.
3: If there's ever a video of me dying, don't have this playing.
1: It's like Mickey Mouse narrating your death. So the guy in yellow is the one who died, huh?
0: He swerved but crashed into the fence in a scary scene, they said.
1: Swerved but crashed into the fence?
3: Up at the top.
4: Up at the top. Oh, the guy
0: he's
4: in black.
0: The black.
4: You see him.
0: Not the yellow, the black
4: he's
0: uniform.
4: In black.
1: Oh, I don't even see that dude.
4: He's in the back.
0: That guy right there behind
1: orange.
0: Thought
1: it was this guy in yellow.
0: No.
1: And he's wearing a helmet, and I'm like, I see this guy. Because if you watch the guy in yellow, watch this. His head just goes, bam, right on the pavement. But this guy in black, you're telling me.
0: Yes.
1: You don't even see what happened to him. I still don't understand exactly.
0: He hit a fence and was severely injured in the crash to the fence. So he was veering off as they crashed.
1: Yeah, you just don't see it in this video here.
0: Yeah, so he has passed away.
1: Oh, man, that's crazy. I thought for sure it was the guy in yellow. Okay.
0: Box office numbers for you over the weekend. In third place, Minions and Monsters with $14.8 million. Second place, Moana.

0: On a huge disappointment. Not good for Dwayne The Rock Johnson. People are saying, is his career over? Well, $19 million.
1: I don't think that is his career over. No. Stop doing these dumb kids movies. Go back to shooting people and stuff like that. But wasn't that cartoon that came out? It wasn't that long ago.
0: So
2: It was an animated movie at first, and then actually came in and did a live action movie.
1: Animated movie? When did that come out?
0: A long time ago. Not
1: 10 years ago.
2: Yeah.
0: 2016.
2: But what I'm trying to say is that there's this trend.
1: 10 years ago.
0: So okay, that's not just came out.
1: No. To me, you don't make a live action follow up to a movie you made 10 years ago.
2: No. Nobody's scrambling to get that.
1: People are still, you just watch the cartoon version of it. Now, if it was 50 years ago, maybe. Anyway, what do I know? Go on.
0: Number one movie, The Odyssey, $124.5 million over the weekend. That's huge. Like, that's massive. It was huge domestic box office. We told you it was going to be that big, delivering the third biggest debut of 2026 and the strongest opening of the director's career since The Dark Knight Rises. The Universal release also earned $264 million globally. So that is massive.
1: Now, I see a lot of people, fans like it, but I've seen some reviewers that say this is
3: I haven't seen anybody.
1: Oh, I've seen a few reviews.
0: That didn't like it?
1: Yeah, who? That didn't like it. I don't know.
4: I was getting rave reviews.
3: Yeah, you're in a weird area.
1: I'm not in a weird area. I'll pull it up. I'll see if I can find it.
3: It's on Rotten Tomatoes. It is.
1: Isn't it like 98% on Rotten Tomatoes, I think?
3: All right, hold on. I have to disable my ads. Or enable ads. 95% critics.
1: Uh-huh.
3: 97% audience.
0: Nice.
1: Let's see here.
3: No, the only person who was upset was Elon Musk.
1: Boston Globe. Gorgeous but self-serious, The Odyssey is at sea thanks to its own bleakness. Time Magazine. The Odyssey is just another reason for despair. It sinks like a lead balloon.
0: Ooh.
1: Just telling you.
0: Well, I hope you enjoy seeing it.
3: Yeah, everywhere. Cannot see it. I mean, you can see it in the if you want to see regular version, of course you can. But if you want to see the IMAX or the 70mm, can't for weeks.
0: Mm. Christopher Nolan said that enjoy this while you can because he does not do a lot of movies back to back. So he does usually 3-year intervals. Interstellar 2014, Dunkirk 2017. Tenet 2020, Oppenheimer 2023.
1: Uh-huh.
0: And he says with The Odyssey, this pushed him beyond anything he's ever done. Pushed the staff.
1: I have to take a 4-year break instead of a 3-year break.
0: It might be 4 years. So at least 2029 before you see anything else with him. There you go. Right. That is the shizzy on Rover's Morning Glory.
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1: Brian in Pennsylvania says, if I won $2 billion, I'd still build my own restaurant. Yes, I would buy my mansion and my cars and help my family and friends out and donate to help others. But I have a wonderful business idea to help the entire area, and I would do that. Me? I wouldn't. I think I would just disappear. Change my phone number, move, and just get lost. Nobody would ever find me again. $2 billion.
0: Why would you want to do that, though? I mean, you disappear? You don't want to... Your wife's not going to want to disappear because
1: her
0: family...
1: No, my wife's coming with me.
0: Well, obviously, but her family, you're going to bring them, too? So now, I mean, they go where she goes.
1: No, can't bring them. Well, can't bring the in-laws.
0: Your wife's not going to...
1: No, I'm disappearing with $2
0: billion. Your wife is not going to leave your family. Her family.
1: She'll follow the money. $2 billion. She's going wherever I say to go.
0: I don't think so.
1: Jeffrey, what do? You win these Powerball and Mega Millions, they're not up that high yet. $700 million or something now, but What are you doing with that cash?
2: Get my fine, you know, pay off some debts.
1: Pay like, off some debts, yeah.
2: Okay.
1: Some. Yeah. Not what? All. You want to take it slow?
2: Like I said pay off debts.
1: Okay.
2: Buy a nice house. Don't, not, I'm going to be an overly large house. Give me a car.
1: Uh-huh. What kind of car?
2: I don't know. Like something I can easily drive and handle. I'm not going to get a supercar or anything like that.
1: No, no. What kind of house?
2: You know, a nice little two-bedroom house. I don't need a king-size mansion. It takes a whole staff to take care of.
1: Yeah.
2: And then my wife and I will sock some of them away for emergencies. And then my wife and I will take a round-the-world trip to places that we've only talked about wanting to see. We actually get to see.
1: Nice. Yeah, I don't think you need to sock anything away for emergencies if you win $700 million. All your emergencies are covered.
2: Rover, you never know. You never know.
1: That's a pretty big emergency if $700 million doesn't cover it.
2: Well, like I said, it's you never know, and try to make that last. Because we've done stories over the many, many years I've been on this show of people that win this kind of money and just blow it, and they're out in within a year.
0: I think you do a really good job blowing the money when you do have it. I feel like if you won the lottery, I still talk.
2: I wholeheartedly, okay.
0: I feel like you would have so much fun.
1: Oh, yeah.
0: You would just, like...
1: Everybody around him would have fun.
0: Well, I would hope that's not the case. But I mean, I would hope that people would leave him alone. But I think you would
1: Nobody's
0: have such
1: gonna leave him alone.
0: A JLR, fun time.
1: When Jeffrey gets his tax refund,
0: I know that's what I'm
1: everyone
0: saying.
1: Comes out of the woodwork. You I think know. If he got $700 million, people would be like, oh, no, just leave him alone.
0: He could do so much, like, he'd love it.
1: Evan and Rochester.
2: I will hardly disagree with you, Dougie, because I would make that money last as long as possible and be more frugal with it. That's what I'm trying to do with my money currently.
1: Evan in Rochester says, Rotten Tomatoes is crap now. They delete negative reviews. Woman King is 99%. I'm not sure what's Woman King. I've never even heard of that. Mm-mm. What is that?
0: I don't know.
1: Whatever it is, Evan doesn't think that deserves 99% on Rotten Tomatoes.
3: Is this the same actress that's in the movie that everybody's upset about? I'm not sure if it is. I've never heard of the Woman King.
1: Woman King. I don't know what that is.
3: Something about African kingdom, sort of tribal
1: 2022
3: warfare.
1: Historical drama depicting Agoji, the all-female regiment in the West African kingdom of Dahomey. Whatever that... I don't know what... I don't
0: is that
1: know
0: a
1: what.
0: Rap song? What are you doing?
2: Dahomey.
1: Dahomey. That seems a little... Just saying. I don't know. They're sort of stereotyping, aren't they? The Kingdom of Dahomey. Anyway, I got to take a break. 866-YO-ROVER. We'll be right back. Hang on.
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11: On August 4th, 1962, Marilyn Monroe died. 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
0: B.

0: you're on Rovers Morning Glory. Good morning, Scott.
1: Rover, yo.
0: Yo, what's happening?
1: Oh, not much. So real quick, Jeffrey brought his son out over the weekend to do a little bit of work or whatever. So I told him last week that I couldn't pick him up this time, that he would have to bring him, which he had no problem with. But man, when he showed up, that car is, that puppy's running rough. So I was just trying to get a little bit of a status update on when you're going to get him his car.
0: Well, first of all, I think his car is purring. That's what the sound that you're hearing. Because this thing can't blow up. That's he needs this car. Why couldn't you pick up Tomas?
1: Yeah. So again, I talked to Charlie about it on Aftermath, had a couple surgeries unplanned.
0: Oh, okay, surgery.
1: But it's a half hour ride for me, and I'm doing the kid a solid, just getting him out here working and paying him. I got kids and a family, stuff I got to do. So, Tomas, actually, he was the one that reached out to me last week and said that he would be available Saturday. And I told him, well, hey, if it's Saturday, you're going to have to get a ride. I did offer to take him home. I told him if his dad would bring him out, I would take him home. But Jeffrey came with his wife. They went and got some lunch while Tomas was working.
0: Nice.
1: And, then they came back and got him. But, yeah, that's if you want to call that purring like a kitten, that's a sick cat.
0: Scott, how did was the job performance? Was he doing a good job? Is he following directions? Tomas and landscaping at Scott's?
1: Yeah, so this time, I told you the first time, really all he did was pull weeds.
0: Mm-hmm.
1: So he showed up, Saturday. Now, he did have new slides on, but, doing landscaping, you should have, boots on.
0: Mm-hmm.
1: So he came in nice, brand new slides. So we had to pop him out of those, get him in a pair of boots. But this time I had him trim a bunch of trees with loppers or whatever, load the stuff, haul it in the woods. And this time I kind of let him, I came out every now and again, hey, Tomas, do this, do that. I'll come back to check on you. And I mean, he did pretty well. He's, again, moves a little slower than normal, but he's definitely getting there.
0: There's nothing
1: so
0: to compare it to. There's nobody else that he's worked around.
1: Right.
0: So if he was working with people doing landscaping and they go, get moving, you got to move faster, he probably would. I think this could be a potential good thing for him down
1: and
0: the
1: then,
0: road.
1: And then, hey, Jeff, you there, buddy?
2: Yeah.
1: Hey, so you know what? You told me something, and I don't want to share it, but you told me something about Tomas and the people that he meets with and trying to get him going with something else. I think you should give yourself a little more credit, Jeffrey. You don't really share what you're doing with the show. And sometimes it makes you look like you're not trying. But there was some info that Jeff shared with me if he wants to share with you guys.
0: Well, you're putting him on the spot now. I mean, but now he has to share it. What do you want to share with us, Jeffrey?
1: Well, he doesn't. It's a good thing, Jeff. Jeff, it's good. Don't shy away from it. It's a good thing.
3: Do you need a sip of something?
0: Yeah, all right.
2: And then, I'm fine.
0: Okay, your mouth sounds a little dry.
2: That this place he goes to, I've learned that he's been very helpful to other people at the place that he goes to.
0: Mm-hmm.
2: He talks to people, he helps other people. They might have more needs than he does.
0: Mm-hmm.
2: So he tries to help out.
0: Good.
2: And he's been very consistent with that. And
0: so that's it. What, Scott, there's got to be more than that. He helps other people out is what he said.
1: Well, Jeff, didn't you talk about exploring some work things? Didn't you guys tell him that he was working and doing some other stuff and trying to explore that side of the part of it?
2: He says he wants to take that slow and he wants to sort of, like I said, ease himself into that. That's my understanding of the discussion.
0: Here's what I'm gathering from the conversation. Jeffrey has no idea what you're talking about, Scott, so you might as well just spill the beans.
1: Well, so that's, Jeff told me.
0: Oh.
1: He said, that he had a conversation with the people and told them that Tomas was working and he was getting out there and it was going to blossom into something else. I thought they were going to help him with some job stuff and That's at least the impression I got from what you told me, Jeff. And I'm not trying to, again, put you on the spot. I felt like sometimes you don't say you know what's going on with Tomaso. It makes you look like a bad dad that you're not talking to him and not having conversations with him.
3: Yeah, I have no idea he even went to this place to talk to the people, that he even knows where the place is. I mean, that's surprising to me.
2: Yeah,
1: Jeff knows a lot more than he and again, Jeff, I know you don't want to be the center of attention and everything like that.
0: No, he'd never want that.
2: No, it's not so much that. Yeah. My kid has also directed me, and we've had this conversation. He does not want to be on your program. He does not want to be mentioned, doesn't want to be brought up, and that's his wish. I'm trying to honor that at the same time, but also that's just how he is.
0: So is he going to tell Scott not to call in?
2: I don't know, but it's that my son just, I'm just saying, this is what my son and I have discussed, that he just does not want to be brought up on the show, period.
1: So this is the thing, though, Jeff. This is what I want to, and I didn't tell Tomas this, and hopefully you can. What you have to understand, he's going to be brought up regardless. And usually, all the times that it's brought up is from other people saying bad things about you guys. So when you have the opportunity, and explain this to your son, when you have the opportunity to tell some good sides of things, to make you guys and make Tomas not look like he's whatever anybody else says, I think you should really utilize that and, you know, talk him up and talk about the good things. And whether he wants to be brought up or not, it's going to happen.
0: Here's what I think should happen. I think your goal should be to get Tomas on a landscape crew, not this year, but maybe in the spring. Because isn't that when they're going to be hiring a bunch of people, like in the beginning of the year, next year, in the spring? So maybe that's what I would, you should set that as a goal, Jeffrey, and maybe start doing just here and there with some places. And then next year, try to get full time.
1: Jeff, last thing. You know just as well as I do, there is nothing but landscapers that have fit bodies that listen to the show. I told you, I know somebody else. He's a little smaller company, but there's nothing but landscapers that listen to the show that would be more than happy to get Tomas rolling. Yeah. So I think, like Rover said, we'll keep him going now and keep building his skills a little bit. By next year, dude, he'll be ready if he wants.
0: Yeah.
1: He'll be ready to work and get out there and do landscaping stuff. He's a hard worker, just like you.
0: I bought Jeffrey some work boots. Maybe I'll have to buy some Tomas some work boots, because it sounds like he's not. Sounds like he showed up in some slides. Jeffrey, did you buy him some new shoes over the weekend?
2: I had said that to him, that I wanted to, you know, hey, look, I want to, you know, get you, you know, take your shoe shopping. Uh-huh. And he said, I'm going to put that off for a minute. That's what he told me.
1: The slides look new. So wherever you guys got those from, he came, he had brand new socks on, he had brand new slides on. So I don't know who bought those or where he got them from, but those look new.
2: I also bought me some new a new pack of underwear, so I thought I'd buy some socks for him.
0: You bought some new underwear for yourself? Okay, all right.
2: And I bought some socks for him.
0: All right.
2: The slides, I think he bought himself.
0: Okay.
2: With the money he had earned the last time.
1: More importantly than those boots, Rover, we got to get that car going. Right.
0: Yeah, well,
1: Jeffrey,
0: maybe that's
1: make it very much longer.
0: Time for another conversation. All right, Scott, thank you. I appreciate it. Doogie, here's somebody that wants to commiserate with you because they heard you a few months ago say that you had to put your mother into a... Now, she fought you tooth and nail, your mother. Didn't want to go in this home for dementia people, right?
4: No. Well, what's the mess? What are you saying?
0: They're saying that they had to do the same thing so they can commiserate with you. And it's been very difficult.
4: Yeah.
0: But they liked hearing your story.
4: Well, it's not a good story. My mom, I have been dealing with, and I didn't talk about it quite when it was happening. I kind of kept it off air, and then I was able to give an update. She was struggling. She's 88, struggling with living alone, refused to stop driving, refused to go into an assisted living home. And the only thing I could do was I called Adult Protective Services on her for guidance and help and somebody checking in and monitoring her state of mind. So we had to wait for something medically to happen, which did. She fell, hit her head, took her to the hospital, and she never went back home. So they then deemed her unable to live alone. She was not with the right state of mind, hallucinating a lot.
0: Yeah, so she would think like kids.
4: Yeah.
0: Look at these little kids. And you're like, looking on the couch, you're like, well, little kids, they're right there.
4: Yeah. So
0: isn't that wild?
4: Yeah.
0: Man.
4: So she was moved into a dementia unit. She was doing better. Went from the second floor where everyone's locked in, and it is a locked in facility, but there's no way they can get downstairs.
0: Yeah.
4: And she moved to the first floor with less roommates. So it's just her and another girl, lady, and there's more activities and fun stuff like that. So it's funny because I just got a call on Friday that my mom is accusing me of abuse.
0: Oh, geez.
4: Yeah. So that's fun.
0: Who's she accusing? Who does she make this accusation to? The people that work there?
4: Yeah. Apparently, anyone that'll listen. She wheeled herself up to the second floor and went into the social worker's office and said that her daughter was abusing her. Me.
5: Currently, right now, you're abusing her?
0: And what kind of abuse? Like physical abuse, mental abuse, financial abuse? What have you?
4: All of it.
0: I mean, we know how evil you are, but
4: yes.
0: What are all of the above?
4: The social worker said, "Your mom is very convincing. She's really good at telling stories." And I go, "Oh, I know. She is a performer. She says that I refuse to give her her phone." I refuse to let her leave there. Two doctors have said that she can go home. I have taken all of her money, and I will not let her get a perm.
0: Uh-huh.
4: And that she was going to go home. So the lady was like, "Look, she's causing a problem here." I'm like, "Oh my God, you're not going to get rid of her, are you? She has nowhere to go." I mean, what do? I already got rid of her apartment.
0: Yeah.
4: So everything is gone.
0: I would assume that they must hear these sorts of things.
5: Deal with that every day.
0: Right?
4: Like, well, she wanted to make sure that...
0: I remember Charlie's mom was in the I think when she had a UTI.
4: A rehab.
0: I thought it was when she had a UTI. And wasn't she trying to leave the facility?
5: Oh, she was trying to bounce.
4: Yeah, like they go from the.
5: But I think the one my mom was at, she was. They were calling me like, "Your mom's going to walk home soon." I'm like, "You can't let her do that." Like, now she's, legally, we can't stop her.
4: Yes. And that's the same thing.
5: That's for the one she was on. Mm. You sure your mom can leave the one she's at?
4: She can. Well, so they said, "We just want to make sure that she doesn't cause any problems because if the state gets wind of this, are they going to investigate? And we just needed to talk to you." And I said, "Totally understand. I told them about the money. I am not stealing her money. I have no access to her money. I am not the other." So when your parents get older, it's wise for people to be on the account so you can see.
0: Mm-hmm.
4: My sister-in-law is on the account.
0: Mm-hmm.
4: So I am not, just for this whole purpose, I don't want my mom to say that I'm taking her money.
0: Mm-hmm.
4: So her money, because I had to transfer it to Medicaid, that's why she thinks that I'm taking her money. And then she also, I just mailed her $200.
0: To an old person that is, I
4: agree.
0: Look, when they're not thinking straight or whatever,
4: but
0: she's going to be angry. She thinks you stole her money and put her in this home.
4: Every day she's fallen and guess what? They found her. They went and they helped her, and doctors are looking at her.
0: Mm-hmm.
4: She gets her blood pressure checked every day. She has 3 meals a day. There's exercise, nurses everywhere.
0: Yeah, much better care than
4: Absolutely.
0: She was living at home.
4: I know that she's not happy, but they're like, "No, we deal with this all the time," but she's pretty convincing that the doctors have cleared her. She just had a psych evaluation.
0: Well,
4: don't they
0: have the doctors there?
4: No.
0: What do you mean, no?
4: There's
0: no
4: in.
0: Doctors. Yeah. Wouldn't they just say, "Doctor, is she free to go?"
4: They're not there all the time.
0: Just saying.
4: Yeah. So that... It's pretty scary.
0: I mean, when I worked in the mental hospital, that's what the patients were, "I'm free to go. They told me I was free to go. The doctor said I'm clear."
4: That's what my mom's doing.
0: Very, very, it's common.
4: So I called her.
0: I also think that the president is talking to them through the television or whatever, you know.
4: So I called her after the social worker called her, and I was pissed. And I'm glad I did not get a hold of her because I was going to ream her out. I was going to say, enough of this. There's no apartment to go home to. I am not stealing your money. And I'm not giving you a cell phone because, A, somebody will steal it. Mm-hmm. B, she was doing QVC. She's addicted to QVC.
0: Spending all her money on that.
4: Yes. Spending all of her money on buying things for toys.
0: But you are a real bitch for not letting her get a perm. She wants to look good in there.
4: The check arrives today. And I even told them I have pictures. I have of the receipt when it was mailed. So $200 of my money mm-hmm. was sent to her so that she can get a perm.
5: How much is this perm?
4: $70.
0: $70. Who's going to see her? She's locked up in a facility.
5: Just tell her she got one.
4: She has twins. Your perm looks really good.
5: Yeah, just have him do that.
4: Wow. Well, then I get a text from my sister-in-law, and she's like, hey, just a heads up. Mom called. She said she got a haircut and really liked it, and she doesn't want a perm now. Maybe next month. Okay, great. So that's extra
0: money. Hold on to that $200.
4: No, it goes in. She has an account, so if she needs anything, she gets her toenails clipped, which I guess is like a special treat. I don't know. When you get older, your
0: Jesus,
5: you don't just do that for free there?
4: I don't know. Like,
0: that's your big treat of the month is they're going to, hey, it's toenail clipping day, everyone. Oh, my God, I don't want
3: to
0: get old.
3: That's what you have to look forward to. Come out with some kind of power tools because when you get old, your toenails get thick and hard.
0: Oh, man.
4: It'll be fun. So I don't wish this upon anyone. And there's so many people going through it. It's crazy with their family members. It's awful. But I feel better knowing she doesn't talk to me because she wants to go home.
0: Mm-hmm.
4: But I don't know if I should tell her, like, look, there's no home for you to go to. You got to stop.
0: I said this, and I know you guys all poo-pooed me. I said, just be honest. Just say, no, you're staying here. Not the, I want to go home. Well, we'll see. You got to be here for a while. You just say, no, you're not going home. This is it. This is as good as it gets.
5: Yeah, I still don't know if that's the right thing. I just do whatever the doctors say and what's normal to say to them.
4: Yeah, I'm glad I didn't get a hold of her, to be honest with you.
0: But I think she thinks she still has that apartment, right?
3: Yeah.
0: So why let her hold out hope that she's going to go back to that apartment? Because she obviously will never go back to the apartment. So,
4: well, that's what she thinks, that if I'm not paying her rent, then the apartment, that she's losing the apartment because of me. Like, she does not want to have anything to do with me. She's so mad at me.
0: Here's Lit says, Doogie better prepare for when Gianna does this as well. She's old as F now. It's hilarious how she hangs out with other moms that are 10 to 15 years younger than her. Are you the oldest of all the moms because you had a kid later in life?
4: I think so, yeah.
0: Yeah. So you're going to be the first one that gets put in a home.
4: Maybe.
0: Gianna's going to block you away, put you in a home.
4: As long as I'm...
0: No perm for you.
4: As long as I'm still eating and being taken care of.
0: And Dana CPA says... Doogie should not say that it's permanent, that she's going to be there, because they get nasty once they lose hope.
4: Yeah, she's mean. She's in a mean phase of the dementia, which is not fun. I feel sorry for the nurses, too.
0: You said your mom was always mean, so isn't she just... Is it a phase of dementia, or is she just mean all the time?
4: She's mean because I disappoint her. So, and she's mean, like, customer service people. I hate that. Like, she's just not a nice person.
0: I try to be nice to customer service people, but it's really...
4: I enjoy being nice to customer service people.
0: It's really frustrating. Like, didn't I told you that I called the customer support for the smoke detectors, right? I told you this.
4: Yeah.
0: And, like, for them to be like, oh, no, it's going off because you didn't clean your smoke detectors every 30 days. Nobody cleans their smoke detectors. I hung up. I don't want to... I'm not going to be mean to them, but it is a little frustrating. I've got to take a break. 866-YO-ROVER is our number. 866-967-6837. We'll be right back. Hang on.
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0: this shit. You pronounce this S-O-P-H-B-U-T-T. Maybe it seems like Soph butt, like maybe Sophia. Maybe she has a nice butt. I don't know. But she says, my mother-in-law is in a facility right now. She's also been kicked out of another facility. They call my husband and his siblings all the time because their mom is out of control. She has dementia pretty bad. I don't know what people do if they don't have kids. And Dana's CPA says, my aunt did the same thing to me. She said she was going to murder me.
1: That can't be good.
0: Be careful, dude. Your mom might start making death threats against you. Speaking of death threats, do you remember that? I think it was last week there was a shooting where an ICE agent killed somebody in Maine, and there were two ICE shootings last week, as a matter of fact. Each one, they go, oh, they were trying to run us over with their car. Now, there's never any body cam video. I'm not saying that it didn't happen. I'm just saying, man, if I were one of those guys, I would want to really document what was going on, that I would be able to say, you say, hey, look, this guy tried to run me over. Anyways, the officer that shot and killed this guy from Columbia, he was an Army veteran, according to this. I'll just read this to you verbatim. An Army veteran who has struggled with serious mental health issues since early childhood and never should have been given a badge and gun, several of his close relatives told the Associated Press. Ooh. He has a history of violent and terrifying behavior. They accuse him of attacking women in his life throughout the years. Let me see here. He started working with ICE last year, I guess. He told his ex-wife he'd been hired by ICE, and she said that because of his long history of psychiatric issues, she thought he was having a mental breakdown and didn't actually, was not actually hired by ICE. She didn't believe it. This is not a good look, is it?
1: No.
0: She says that she didn't realize that he had been telling the truth until last week, because they don't really talk. She didn't realize he'd been telling the truth until this week when the videos began circulating online of, you know, the moment surrounding this shooting. I don't think the actual shooting was caught on tape. I mean, even his 18-year-old daughter is like, there's quotes in this article about him, and from her, rather, about him. And she has nothing really good to say. He needs help. He refuses to get help. I guess he was in Afghanistan, and a lot of his family said, look, he was already mentally ill before they sent him to war, and then they sent him over to Afghanistan, and he came back worse. But then I want to read you an actual quote. I want to see if I can find this. Because him and his ex-wife, you know, they had a kid together, and then they split up because he's, you know, so out of it. Late 2025, around the time they joined ICE, the ex-wife said that he left a 3-minute voicemail, and she shared this with the Associated Press. She had to take out a restraining order on him, and so he left a 3-minute voicemail for his ex-wife, very angry and mocking her for taking out this restraining order. He repeatedly called her in the voicemail, which the AP has heard, disgusting, and suggested that her and the other women and girls in her bloodline, quote, bloodline, should all die.
1: Jeez.
0: He says, this is the direct quote from the voicemail. And remember, this is an ICE agent, a federal officer. All of you should have your effing throats cut. Yeah, you should. Am I threatening that I'm going to do that? No. But I do think that you should have your effing throats cut, or should have them cut. Yes. Not a stable guy. Now, I don't know what happened. Maybe the shooting was indeed justified, but I don't think they're vetting these guys too carefully.
1: You think?
0: I will see what happens. That was a shooting in Maine, and then there was another shooting somewhere else. Speaking of Maine, I have something for you I want to play from the state of Maine. I think you'll get a kick out of it. But Doogie, do you want to give us the shizzy first?
1: Sure.
0: Here we go.
2: Hear the shizzy on Rover's Morning Glory.
1: So do you remember Long Island Lolita, Amy Fisher?
0: Oh, yeah. She's the... She was having... I mean, this was a huge, huge story a long time ago. I couldn't tell you what year. I guess early 90s. She was
1: 92.
0: She was having an affair, right, with Joey Buttafuoco, who was a mechanic. And she showed up, if I remember correctly, help me if I'm getting any of these wrong. She showed up at the home of Joey Buttafuoco, and Buttafuoco was married. And she shot Joey Buttafuoco's wife right in the face. Mary Jo Buttafuoco. Yeah. She survived.
1: She did.
0: She opens the door and she sees this woman and she's like, yeah, I'm guessing, like, can I help you? And boom, just gets blasted right in the face. Now,
1: Mary Jo was left with a permanent facial paralysis. She later, so Long Island Lolita.
0: Amy Fisher,
1: was,
0: yeah.
1: 17 when she did that.
0: And she was having an affair with Joey Buttafuoco, right?
1: Yeah.
0: Who I believe was an auto mechanic.
1: Yeah.
0: And just like kind of a schlubby dude.
1: The wife publicly forgave Amy Fisher.
3: How could you? Oh. Well, she didn't die?
1: No.
0: She lived, but her face is all messed up because she got shot in the face. I don't know how you could ever, I wouldn't forgive her. That's a better person than me. Somebody shoots me in the face, permanently disfigures me, you think I'm going to forgive them? Absolutely not. No way.
1: So, Amy Fisher served 7 years in prison before she was paroled back
0: That's
1: in 1999.
0: It. That's 7 years? You can show up at somebody's house and shoot them in the face? Now, I remember she went on, wasn't it like a trial? I mean, this was a big story. I was in high school when this happened, I guess. Just starting out high school or whatever. But did she try to say that, did she have a defense or what did she...
1: I don't remember. I think he served some time too.
0: For what?
1: Her husband served 4 months in the slammer for statutory rape.
0: Joey Buttafuoco did?
1: Because
0: Amy Fisher was, age of consent must be 18 in the state of New York or New Jersey or wherever this happened. I don't know.
1: So anyway.
0: Yeah.
1: Now you remember who these people are.
0: Yeah.
1: So she, Amy Fisher, after she gets paroled, she gets married, and she marries, I think he was a cop. And
0: what is that guy thinking?
1: She married retired NYPD officer Louis Bolero and moved to Florida. But apparently she moved back to Long Island because her kids were being bullied, ostracized, and all of that.
0: Yeah.
1: And she said things got really, really bad for her eldest son. Well, that eldest son, who has been very troubled, Brett is his name.
0: Brett?
1: He's 25 years old.
0: Okay.
1: He apparently is, he's drugs, robbery, all kinds of bad, long rap sheet.
0: Mm-hmm.
1: Now there is the story that he is accused of killing a cat.
0: Oh.
1: And possibly putting it into a microwave.
0: Oh, for God's sake.
1: Yeah, so Brett and his girlfriend have both been charged with aggravated cruelty to animals after their cat, Reaper, was found burned to death in their apartment.
0: Ugh.
1: The cat suffered severe pain before it died from involuntary heat exposure through either a microwave, the radiation, being submerged in hot water, or exposure to hot water vapor.
0: God.
1: That's according to tests that were performed. So.
0: Well, how'd they get this? Somebody report this, or were they doing something?

0: Walk.
1: I think
0: running, I don't know. I mean, I hate running. I would not even want to run a mile. I just have to be honest. What did this guy do with it?
1: Well, Crystal, I think, is the fastest with her mile is probably, what, 7 minutes?
0: I don't know.
2: What well, now do? My mile is very slow. And I've been running every day. I'm trying to run about 2 miles every single day. But I run with my dog, and he kind of slows me down a little bit. But I'm now at that a little below 10-minute mile.
0: 10-minute mile. Okay, what did this guy
1: do? So this guy, whose name is Josh Kerr, posted a 3-minute, 42-second mile to break a 27-year men's record. 27-year men's record.
0: So that record, whatever it was before, stood for 27 years. And this guy, three minutes and 42 seconds?
2: How fast is he running? 10 miles an hour?
0: Well, if you divide it by, what, 60 or whatever, 60, right?
1: That's so fast. So, under 4-minute mile.
0: Wouldn't that be like 16 miles an hour? Am I making that up?
2: Fast.
0: I don't know. I'm not good at math. Right, Jeffrey? How fast is he going if he runs a mile?
3: Mile in 3.42 seconds. It's like under 4 minutes. You have to be running at least 20 miles per hour.
0: At least 20 miles.
3: That's my best guess.
0: All right. I had it about 16, 17, but...
1: So that is in the news. And then there's this DJ that's in the news who I think is trying to steal your thunder. Did you see this DJ?
0: No, what's he doing?
1: He wants to do an ultra marathon while
0: DJing live.
1: Like me,
0: 28.2 miles, yes.
1: And he wants to do it live.
0: 28.4, something. He wants to do what now?
1: Do it live.
0: Do it live.
2: What do you mean, with a cart? Is he pushing his equipment?
1: No, I don't know if he's going to push.
2: Are you going to DJ live while running?
1: Yeah, maybe. I don't know. It's the BPM-a-thon. He wants to raise money. Yeah, you didn't really do the charity angle. He wants to raise money for Friends of the Underline, and he wants to DJ at the same time. He's a Miami-born musician, and he, on Saturday, August 8th, he is going to complete a challenge where he is going to do this 50-kilometer run while DJing at the same time. So that's 31 miles.
0: Like turntables?
1: Yes.
0: Okay. Yep. How do you do that?
1: I don't know. He's going to use a custom-engineered DJ rig.
0: There you go.
1: On wheels.
0: Paragraph two.
1: No, paragraph three. His body will be pushing it the whole time as he spins the tunes. What was that?
0: I don't even remember the origin of that. What is the origin? What's the origin of that, Charlie?
4: I think we're talking to Mattitude about record scratching. That's what... And he said something like, you know, we're going to do this at the party or something. Like, we're in a record scratch.
1: Caitlin Clark is now the first player in WNBA history with 45 points and 10 assists. Congratulations to her for that. And then finally, Jelly Roll and Bunny XO's divorce has been finalized. It was fast.
0: Yeah, my God, Jesus, yeah. That's really fast. Didn't they announce they were getting divorced like a month ago?
1: It's done. They're splitting big things like homes and cars, and Jelly will give Bunny a one-time payment. So they are completely done. Their agreement also includes a provision to prohibit them from trash-talking the other, and it's over. Completely over.
0: Gee, that was fast. He must have wanted out of that. Just take whatever. What's the story behind that? I'm not like a big Jelly Roll fan or whatever. He's
4: a big fat guy.
0: Yeah.
4: He got super famous.
2: And didn't she help him get famous? She was the one who had the money initially and was helping him.
0: She was a prostitute,
2: on the side.
0: Right?
2: I don't know that part, but I know that she was the one with the money initially helping him with his career.
4: What's weird is, have you ever met a Jelly Roll fan?
0: No.
4: Where are they?
0: Do they exist?
4: Where did this guy come from? I'm not saying I'm against it or anything. Seems like a very friendly guy, nice guy.
0: No, my wife is a Jelly Roll fan.
4: She turns on his music.
0: I don't know if she turns it on, but she likes. She likes his music.
4: Your wife listens to this?
1: No.
0: No, but
4: she likes the idea of
0: Jelly
4: Roll. She
0: heard that other song of his that
4: he's a friendly, nice, big guy, and he seems cool. But does anybody like his music? What's the song?
0: But is

0: seemed really, like, really friendly and nice. He's a guy that went to prison, and everybody has... I don't know what he was in prison for, but... No, not this song. What's that big song?
1: This is called Dead Man Walking. There's, like, three versions.
0: Not that one.
1: Need a Favor?
0: Yep. That's like a huge song.

0: Yeah, my wife likes this guy. So you think he just got skinny my understanding was that the wife and him, they like could have unlimited threesomes and stuff.
1: Oh, then I don't know. I
0: so, didn't bring... Oh, all right. Why not just...
1: He must have just got sick.
2: That's what happens with guys. Once they get in shape, that you know they're going to end up getting divorced. If they're with somebody out of nowhere, they start looking good. They're they're trying their best, and then they separate.
0: I wonder my wife is always getting me blizzards from Dairy Queen. Marriage security.
3: Yeah. That's the shizzy on Rover's Morning Glory.
0: Tom says the Jelly Roll fans are all in sober living houses, Charlie. That's why you don't meet them. Mel says Save Me was his breakout song. I know you'll know this song immediately when you hear it. Give me a second.

0: There's somebody that sent me a screen grab of a tweet of Andrew Tate being arrested and a clothing ad from England where, I mean, if that's legit and not AI generated, that's brilliant.
1: Is that a lady?
0: That's a lady. It's exactly the same outfit that Andrew Tate is wearing. These capri pants, gray capri pants with penny loafers and a purple blouse. I was going to play you something from the state of Maine. We were talking about Maine and that ice shooting. This is, now you know that Graham Plattner, he was running for Senate there. And then this is the guy, I mean, who couldn't see this train wreck coming from 10 miles away? This is the guy that had the Nazi tattoo on his chest, but claimed he didn't know it was a Nazi tattoo. It's totally implausible, by the way. In addition, I mean, the guy's been, he's accusations of rape and this, that, and the other, and they found his internet history of all these posts that he was posting that's, you know, no good. Anyway, so he dropped out of the race finally. Once the one woman was like, he raped me, and then eventually he had to drop out. So now they're trying to replace him. So they were having a little, like a debate there for the, there are four candidates that are trying to take his place. And one of them is a, let me pull this up here. Let's see what the person's name is. Where'd this go? One of them is a Democratic transgender activist. And they said, okay, well, what is, you know, you're going to be a senator if you win this. What are your qualifications to do this? And listen for this.
2: Ashley Webb, what qualifications do you have to serve in the U.S. Senate?
3: Oh, I ran for office several times. Didn't win, but I did run. And then I'm a songwriter, and then I write my own books. And then I suppose my transparency, I wouldn't lie to the people, and I wouldn't deceive the people like we're being deceived right now. Like, we get lied to, smoke and mirrors, like what's going on with ICE. Pretending like these victims did something wrong. Like, that's unacceptable. And I suppose the biggest thing is, like, I'm just an angry citizen now. And if I got elected, I'd be an angry senator. And I think that would probably be their worst nightmare.
0: Isn't that crazy? Absolutely bonkers. And I love that they just, But I no, the answer is what, I mean, the whole thing is crazy, but the, I love that they just let this person continue talking when it was, became very, very apparent that he or she or
4: she Ashley Webb is her name.
0: Is that her name? Yeah. Okay. Had no idea what she should say there.
4: None.
0: Absolutely none. Completely a buffoon, an absolute buffoon.
5: Well, because they have no experience. So they had to do a roundabout answer because you can't directly say, I have no experience.
0: No, I think you can, but I think you should be prepared to answer that because somebody's, like, if I ran for governor of the state.
1: Question. It's not like about specific policy, like, why should you be hired?
0: Yeah, somebody.
1: Should be like, I wrote a book.
0: If I ran for governor, one of the questions would be, okay, so you've hosted a radio show for 20-some years. What makes you qualified to be governor? That's a standard question somebody's going to ask, and you should have something in your mind. Even if you're not prepared to answer that specific question, you'd think you would have some reasons why you should be a senator.
4: Right.
5: Well, I like the answer of I don't want to deceive the people.
0: Okay.
5: Because
0: that's a fair enough answer. That would be a good answer.
5: But you're also a transgender person who is trying to deceive people into thinking that you're a woman.
0: No, that's not deceiving.
5: You're not deceiving me. She's definitely coming out as Ashley Webb.
0: Yeah.
5: But
0: now there is another transgender person that is, let me see if I can pull this up. Because this is really pretty wild. This is down in Florida. Let me pull this up here. Down in Florida, this is at, where University of Central Florida. The body cam was just released. This incident actually took place last year. Why it's just coming out now, I'm not sure, but somebody was causing a disturbance at this school, and the cops arrive, and the person with blue hair, who you're going to see in this video, also transgender, is not happy that the police are there. And then when the police say to each other or to the school administrator, he is going to go to jail, oh boy, does all hell break loose. Because now the cop has misgendered this person.
4: Okay.
0: And that is, that's no good. Okay, so there's a disturbance here. Let me just play it. I'll just play it from
6: the
0: top.
6: On February 5th, 2025, officers responded to a college campus in reference to a disturbance.
7: What's the problem?
8: Why do you let those kids get away with this? They are not supposed to be here!
7: If you don't lower your voice, I am going to put handcuffs on you, and I'm going to take you to a Baker Act facility. You lower your voice.
8: Try it.
7: Are you threatening me?
8: You're threatening me.
7: Are you threatening me?
8: I'm
7: here right now to deal with a stolen vehicle. I ain't got time to hear you screaming and yelling.
8: I don't have time to constantly be abused.
7: We'll get OPD down here then, because I gotta work this stolen vehicle.
8: What do you mean OPD?
7: Alpha 73 University.
9: Alpha 73.
7: Can we get another unit to deal with Jay Lee here? He is having a breakdown.
8: Jay! Just say the right pronoun!
7: What'd you say?
9: 7351.
7: Get down on the ground right now.
1: He's got the pepper spray on.
7: You're about to get sprayed.
8: No, just
7: get down on the ground right now.
8: Leave me alone!
7: I can come in there.
8: Leave me alone, please!
1: This cop's he's laughing while he's doing this, isn't he?
8: I'm getting my phone out. I have to film this.
7: I'm telling you. Are you going to come?
0: I mean, look, first of all, this whole thing is, I'm only laughing because it's so, I don't know who's at fault or who's whatever. This is actually even more of the video than I've seen. I saw just a brief snippet and I go, what in the world is going on? This is complete insanity. So this must be a campus police officer, this first guy, right?
4: Mm-hmm.
0: So he knows who this person is because he immediately is like, can we get another officer? Because Jaden, he's having a
4: meltdown.
0: Or, and then it's like,
7: calm down.
8: I will calm down.
7: You know what this is?
8: I will calm down when you get the pepper spray out of my face. Leave me alone.
7: I have pepper spray.
8: Just stop putting the pepper spray at me. I will calm down. Stop
7: threatening
8: me! Yeah,
7: lower your voice.
8: Leave me alone!
0: Jesus.
8: I want you to leave me alone! Jeff. You have been particularly abusing me!
7: If you come towards me one more time, you are going to.
8: It's such abusing administrators! Don't you hurt my mother!
10: Jaylee. Focus on me.
8: Okay. Get away!
7: You don't tell me where to go.
8: You! You cop!
7: Alpha 73 University.
8: I want to get away from
7: him. No, it's too late now. It's too late now. He's going to be taken away.
8: Jaylee,
10: you need to stop.
7: It's taken.
8: I just want to get away from him.
10: I understand that.
0: Jesus Christ.
8: Stop mis-jiggling me!
0: Oh my
8: God. Just say she.
9: Alpha 73?
0: I don't know.
4: The cop is doing this on purpose and will not call her she. This cop should not have done that.
8: He's causing me a lot of distress.
4: So the cop could be... Stop.
0: If that causes you that much stress, that this is your reaction, that you completely have a mental breakdown out in public like that,
4: I'm just saying.
0: That's something that... Now, did the cop
1: saying it on purpose, though?
4: Thank you.
1: I'm not saying he's doing it to get a rise. I don't know what his goal is, but...
0: Well, I would say that...
1: And I'm not saying that person should be freaking out that much about that. You got to get... But
0: I think the person has a history of freaking out on campus, would be my guess.
1: Clearly.
0: Right? Like, this is a problem person here. The cop... It was a little interesting that right off the bat, the cop immediately threatened to Baker Act the person, which is what you would do, like, for a mental patient.
4: What's Baker Act?
0: Means that you can lock them up for 72 hours or whatever. For a mental evaluation. Let me see. Because if you watch, let me just take my place here. Because when the cop first walks up, you can see that that's the first thing that essentially happens. Listen.
8: Why do you let those kids get away with this? They are not supposed to be here.
7: If you don't lower your voice, I am going to put handcuffs on you and I'm going to take you to a Baker Act facility. Lower your voice.
4: Got it.
8: Try it.
7: Are you threatening me?
0: All right, now let me go back to where we were, because let's see what happens here. Now the cop, you know the cops, when they start putting on those weird leather fingerless gloves? You're
1: it's about to go down. You better just stop.
0: Just knock it off. It's probably too late. Just become resigned to the fact that you're going to jail. Now at this point, just try not to get beat up.
4: I hate
0: those. These Velcro heels. They're like baseball gloves, like batting gloves.
4: Locked and loaded.
7: Okay, so I'm gonna ask you very nicely. Put your stuff down, turn around, put your hands behind your back.
11: Does that mean Riley or Rivera?
8: Not going to be arrested.
7: Put your stuff down.
8: No.
7: Put your hands behind your back.
8: No.
7: Okay, so I'm only gonna ask you one more time. You can record all you want, but it's already beyond that point.
8: You're already tired. You're stressing me out.
7: It doesn't matter.
8: I'm just asking you to please stop stressing.
7: We already tried to help you. So
8: no, you didn't.
7: Yes.
8: You came in with hostile intent.
7: Put your hands.
1: They sound just like Stuart from Mad TV, if you remember that.
0: I don't remember.
7: Get on the ground right now.
8: Don't hurt me! Get on the ground right now!
0: I will say, just what a waste of time this is. I'm not saying that the cops are right or wrong. I'm saying, when you're acting like this, just what a waste of time for police officers to have to mess around with this.
8: Help me!
4: I'm fine.
0: Now, the student, the transgender student, doesn't want to bring the other hand behind...
12: Put your hand behind your back.
8: I can't.
0: Her back. I don't want to misgender her or she'll have a complete meltdown.
7: Come on, stop.
0: They do eventually. I haven't seen, this is a really long version of this video. This is completely uncut, but I must have seen a highlight clip, because then they start to tase the...
4: Oh, really?
0: The student. Yeah.
4: Did they show up because somebody called them, or did she call them?
0: No, I think they were...
8: No, please don't spray.
0: Sounds like they were doing a stolen car, something about a stolen car. Totally unrelated to this person.
7: Put your hand behind your back.
8: No.
7: Yes. I don't want to spray
0: you. Got the pepper spray in one hand.
4: The sprayer, if she's not listening.
0: Going to pull out the taser here.
8: Is there any way I can...
7: No, give me your hand.
0: I will also say...
8: Give me your hand.
0: It's not a great look for the police officers to have to struggle as much with this transgender student, right? Like, shouldn't you be able to take this person into custody pretty quickly?
7: Put your hand behind your back.
12: Give me your hand.
8: I just need space, please.
7: Put your hand.
12: Give me your hand.
7: Okay, I'm gonna tase you if you don't cooperate. I mean,
4: you think they could talk her down?
0: That situation probably would have been slightly differently, but...
12: I'm going to tase you if you give me your hand.
8: Are you going to arrest me?
0: But, I mean, come on. This is obviously somebody who causes disturbances. This is a...
4: Okay, that's enough.
12: Go! Give me your hand. Let me get it again this time. Give me your hand. Give me your hand.
0: Jesus.
8: Leave me alone!
12: Give me your hand.
0: They should show this in, like, how not to police, right? Like, You should be able to get somebody into custody really quickly. It shouldn't take this long.
4: You try it. It's not easy being a cop.
5: Yeah, remember when Charlie tried to take Jeffrey down or vice versa when Jeffrey was a security cop and he tried to take Charlie and arrest him? JLR ended up getting hurt throughout that process.
12: Yeah. Relax, I'm okay?
0: It just took a long time to... This is 7 minutes it took for that to go down. Anyway, so some people are criticizing the students. Some people are criticizing the police officers. Without knowing more about the situation, I don't know who I can. I'll criticize them both. I'll criticize everybody. But I think that, I mean, obviously, this person has some sort of mental condition there. Just screaming and freaking out like that. Even if somebody did misgender you on purpose. Okay, and... Big deal.
4: It's not a big deal to you, but it is a
0: you
4: big deal to
0: you. Cannot freak out
4: somebody,
0: like that. Somebody can say something to me that is offensive to me. How am I different? Just because I'm not transgender?
4: No, if you're different because you're in the spotlight on the radio where people are a-holes to us every day.
0: If the security guard here at work came and said something offensive to me, do I get to act like that and just yell and scream and literally stomp around like that? I mean... that's not a normal reaction. That's not normal behavior. Oh my God. I've got to take a break. Our number is 866 Yo Rover, 866-967-6837. Ozzy says you have to remember there's a guy dressed as a female, so he can be a lot stronger than you think. Even if it were like even a guy, like two cops should be able to take down Charlie in, it shouldn't take you 5 minutes to take Charlie into custody.
1: I'm like an eel, I'm slippery.
0: No, you just hurt the person, just whack them, right? Whack them.
4: But then you get judged for that, then you'll get in trouble for hitting them.
0: Whack them. All right, I've got to take a break. We'll be right back on Rover's Morning Glory. Do I have stuff to give away
4: you
0: today,
4: Dougie?
0: What do I have?
4: I'll have it printed.
0: Okay,
4: it's a lot
0: print
4: to
0: it
4: tell
0: out.
4: You.
0: Okay, we'll be right back. We'll give some stuff away. We'll wrap everything up right after this. Hang on.
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9: 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We don't fact check. We vibe check. And right now the vibes smell

0: just a few minutes. Give some stuff away. Stand by for that. Snitz, what is this T-shirt that the transgender student from Central Florida has on? Can you make that out there? It looks like a stormtrooper giving almost like a Nazi salute. Is that like? Is that?
1: Yeah, I don't know.
0: And then is there also a stormtrooper like breakdancing in front? Do you see this?
2: Yeah.
0: Stormtrooper legs up in the air? What is going on? What is that shirt? Anyway, there's that. And then there's, let me see. Where's this other picture here? Here's what Jarrett Vick is the name of the student. There's a picture without the blue wig. There's Jarrett without the getup on. I guess Jarrett is bigger than I thought, huh? Maybe he puts up more of a fight when you're struggling. Mm-hmm. Did you see, speaking of pictures, I was watching the World Cup yesterday, and I just saw an article about this, but I just closed it out. Because from this very particular angle, they were showing celebrities in the crowd, and the announcer goes, oh, there's Brad Pitt. And it was not Brad Pitt. It was Matt Damon.
2: Really?
0: And then the guy's like, somebody in their earpiece must have gone, no, that's Matt Damon, you idiot. And the guy's like, sorry. Oh, there was a little glare on the monitor. I couldn't see who that was. That's Matt Damon. I apologize. But when they cut to the person, I immediately thought, I go, that's Brad Pitt.
2: Really?
0: I thought it was Brad Pitt. I swear to God. Let me see if I can find that.
2: I wonder if Brad was there.
0: He was not at the final, is my understanding. I think he was at a different. I think he was at a different match with this. Here it is. Stand by. Hang on. I think Brad Pitt has some sort of maybe Spanish girlfriend or something like that.
2: She's very pretty.
0: Here's the picture. Can you see that?
2: That does not look like Brad Pitt.
0: That looks like Brad Pitt.
3: At a quick glance,
0: that looked like Brad Pitt.
1: Matt Damon. Well, now that I know, but I guess. But
0: when you see it on screen for a second, that looks like Brad Pitt.
2: No, he's younger.
0: I guess that's. Than Brad. I don't know if that's. I guess that's Matt Damon and his. I don't know. Maybe his wife there or somebody or whatever. Somebody says, Rover, do you think? Oh, where'd this go? Hold on. I lost it. Where'd this go? I had it sitting over here. Oh, Rover, do you think that Crystal's boyfriend, Skinny, should do more for her since he talks about guys being a provider? I don't know what he does or doesn't do. I have absolutely no opinion on it. Zero. Here's what I would say. If she's happy with that, whatever they got going on, that's all that matters. Who am I to judge somebody's relationship?
2: Well, it is you. You judge everybody. But why does anyone else care? Like, why? Who cares?
0: Look, people judge my relationship all the time.
2: Well,
0: I don't
2: relationship
0: care. Today is
2: weird.
0: My eight-year wedding anniversary today.
2: That's great. Happy anniversary.
0: We are very happily married.
2: So happy
0: do you think
2: you.
0: I give two squats about what anybody else says about me and B2?
2: Yes.
0: All the things that, Roman, this, that, and the other. You're a pussy. She's with you because of your money. She's this,
2: definitely.
0: That. Oh, you're too old for her.
2: You don't
0: Whatever
2: talk.
0: The case may be. We're not worried about it. Could not care less what anybody has to say. So if Crystal is happy with whatever she's got going on with this dude, I've never met the guy. Who knows? I don't have any issue with whatever they got. As long as it works for them. Look at Charlie and Krista.
2: His girlfriend,
0: they should get married. Oh, yeah. Yes. Whatever they're doing, it seems to be working out for them.
2: They should get married.
0: You don't care what anybody says, do you?
4: No, we had our anniversary Saturday.
0: Oh, yeah? How long has it been?
4: 18.
2: Jeez.
0: 18 years.
4: Yeah.
0: Okay, that is getting a little long.
4: You just said you don't judge.
0: I didn't realize.
4: You just
0: 18
4: said I waited.
0: Years.
4: I waited until you said that.
2: Judge, Rover, judge away.
0: 18 years. That is a long time to make a girl wait, Charlie.
3: That's awesome, though. 18 years is a long time.
4: That's long. And I don't have the man breathing down my neck to keep us together. We're together out of pure love.
0: Think about this. You could have had a child with her and they would actually be an adult by now. That's how long it was.
5: I know. I'm aware.
0: I was 18 like, years.
4: That's almost how old I was when we met, really. Like 3 or 4 years off, I guess. Yeah, it's been a long time.
0: Oh, my God. Yeah, I didn't look at it that way. You were almost, let's see.
4: I was 23, I think. Yeah. Getting close.
0: Man. So who's the, yeah, Charlie doesn't care what. I could tell Charlie, oh, get married or don't get married. I don't care whether he gets married or not. What do I care? But a lot of people do, including your girlfriend. She wants to get married, but, you know,
4: it'll happen.
0: Whatever they have going on. When do you think it will happen?
4: 20. Oh. You're 20. We're getting close.
0: Year 20.
4: Mm-hmm.
0: I see.
4: 38.
0: Okay.
2: Wait, what?
0: 2038.
2: Stop.
0: 12 years from now.
2: God.
0: Yep, so that will be your 30-year anniversary?
4: No, the first thing I got to do, before I can even consider this, I have to pay off my house. It's number one. Then I can start thinking about marriage.
0: Mm-hmm.
4: The house needs to be paid off in my name before I'll get married.
0: Well, you did.
4: Then you can't take it away.
0: Aren't you on the precipice of paying?
4: I'm waiting. I've been waiting, Rover.
2: It should be here.
4: I'm waiting.
0: I think he's waiting for his RMG Plus check.
4: That will be it.
0: Which probably, I don't know. I didn't even check the mail.
3: Jeffrey is. He already mentioned it to me this morning. Well, might get our RMG Plus check today.
0: It normally takes 30 days. It's been 20 days right now, but.
2: End of the month.
0: So you're on the precipice of paying.
4: I'm waiting.
0: So once you cash that check, you're ready to propose?
4: Well, then I got to re-up my money.
0: It sounds like you're saying you have to get some, like, things in your life in order.
4: Well, I just want to make sure I have money first. I mean, I'm going to have zero money once the house is paid off. But then we can start banking the money.
0: Uh-huh.
4: That's the key.
0: But then you wanted to get half of that if we ever split up?
4: Well, that's why you get the money first. If you go into it with that money, then it's your money, correct?
0: Okay. Yeah, you're right, I guess. Whatever you go into the marriage, those are your assets.
4: Yeah, that's mine.
0: Exactly. So that's your game plan.
4: Mm-hmm.
0: All right. You just got to cover all your bases. So, yeah, what do I know?
2: Nothing.
0: I don't know anything. I can judge Douchey and her lack of relationship all day long.
2: But we've ran out of time.
0: We have, so we're going to give some stuff away. 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That sounds like, you know, I've never been to one of those. It sounds like, actually, I think I was. I think my grandfather took me to one when I was probably 4 or 5 years old, and I got scared, and we had to leave.
2: It's loud.
0: It is. 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I was going to say, like, I've never been to one of these, but I'll bet it's one of those things that you go to and you have a good time. It's something, like, you wouldn't normally think, like, oh, I need to go to the Monster Trucks.
4: I know, it's awesome. Monster Trucks are awesome.
0: I've never been. You've been?
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1: Well, the FIFA World Cup is over, and what an incredible tournament it was. 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
1: All right, so the jury is still out on whether or not the World Cup here in North America was a boon for, you know, international travel for the U.S. But beer sales certainly increased. Boston reported needing some emergency deliveries to keep taps running dry from running dry on game days. Philly, the matches that they hosted at their stadium sold almost 300,000 beers. Man, now, actually, beer sales have kind of struggled globally, but soccer helped with the sales figures, that's for sure.

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1: 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New 3 days.

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home with me because you look so fine that I really want to make you mine. I say you look so fine that I really want to make you mine. 4, 5, 6, come on and get your kicks. Now you don't need

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All right, it might be a Monday, but we've got chances for you to grab cash all day long. Oh, you didn't think we were done with that, did you? Oh, no. 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

0: Free ride home, weekday afternoons, starting at 5 on 92.5 KGB. Well, on Friday, the second half of Major League Baseball season got cranked up, and now Major League Baseball says they are restricting iPad usage in dugouts to prevent the tablets from running artificial intelligence to help make decisions. Yeah, they said that, you know, this is a memo first reported by The Athletic. The review by the competition committee found clubs had been compliant with the regulations, so that's good. They decided to start a pilot program allowing the use of iPads in dugouts with restrictions way back in 2015, and then expanded their use in 2016 under a new deal with Apple, but wanted to make sure they had some guardrails in place so that we don't go overboard. I get it.
1: Now here's your chance to win $1,000. Just enter this nationwide keyword on our website, Rich. That's Rich. Enter it now.
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Hey, it's Allie. The Southern Tier concerts are here. 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
1: Well, last week, Major League Baseball has released its 2027 schedule, and with it, their earliest ever domestic opening. And they announced late last week that their opener is set for March 24th, which would feature a single game televised by Netflix. And the teams have not yet been confirmed. If it is on March 24th, that would be the earliest domestic opening day in league history. Although there's a lot of speculation about whether or not it'll happen because of the maybe a pending strike based on some sort of a salary cap. We'll see what happens.
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Rover's Morning Glory, weekday mornings 6 to 10 on 92.5 KGB. I want to wish Geezer Butler a very happy belated birthday. He celebrated his 77th on Friday. Happy belated, sir.

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1: This is a band of sisters out of Monterrey, Mexico. Daniela, Paulina, and Alejandra make up this band called The Warning. Their new song is called Kerosene.

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Hey, it's Allie. Appreciate you hanging with us in the Southern Tier and rocking out. 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
1: All right, so we've seen over the last many years a resurgence of vinyl, right? People back into buying records in vinyl. But it turns out that CDs are surging in sales as well. Yeah, people are buying a lot of CDs again. And Luminae put out a mid-year report, and they're saying the CD sales in the U.S. has jumped 16% to 16.3 million in sales, outpacing the 2.4% sales growth of vinyl. Fans are apparently looking for collectibles that are a bit more affordable because, you know, as vinyl has become back into being more popular, some of these things are very, very expensive. The rise in CD sales was driven partly by K-pop, with CD sales rising 6.7%. And if you don't include the K-pop, it's still pretty huge. So, yeah, I do have a CD player, and I still use it.
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Heritage Auctions announced that Mark Hamill's original screen-used Luke Skywalker lightsaber sold for $3.75 million. It's the one used during the face-off with Darth Vader back in the 1981. Yes.

Binghamton's 92.5 KGB. Did you happen to go see the Odyssey over the weekend? Opening weekend. Yeah, of course, it made a ton of money. And if, I think they're still counting, it made as much money as projected, it would be the biggest premiere of the year so far, beating out Michael Jackson's biopic. We'll see what the final count says. Here's AWOL Nation.

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Well, we want to make it happen for you. Coming up in just a few. 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

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Hey, it's Allie. The Southern Tier concerts are here. 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
1: Netflix is expanding its gaming lineup. 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And subscribers to Netflix can get it at no extra cost. And basically, the game has you go against each other across more than 60 mini golf levels, inspired by some of their shows like Stranger Things and Squid Game and Bridgerton. 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

0: 92.5 KGB, Binghamton's Rock Station. We are getting very close to the release of the new Five Finger Death Punch album. Their 20th anniversary is this year, and the new album will be out next week. The song is from it.
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92.5 KGB Binghamton. Got to be honest, it was kind of nice having the World Cup get us through the last month because now we're just about ready to start football season. Are you ready? I mean, camp starts here in about a week and a half, 2 weeks. Very much ready myself. It is sublime.

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Well, we want to make it happen for you. Coming up in just a few. 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

92.5 KGB, Binghamton's rock station with the big rig. Hey, the Southern Tier concerts are here. We've got the shows at Bethel Woods and all the other hot spots. 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
1: What's the dumb of the day for this Monday? You got to laugh, man. Have you seen the woman in Florida? 76 years old, and she had to get a new Florida license plate. They sent her the plate in the mail, and when she opened it up, she looked at the tag and was like, are you serious right now? So she called. She went on social media first. Then she called local TV stations to report the mishap. The plate read SQZ, short for squeeze, A55, which looks like squeeze ass on a license plate. So this became a whole national story. And the funny part about it is the state of Florida has denied requests for people to get that as a vanity plate tag for years, like 20 plus years. And the system just randomly spits it out. That's that right there. That's life going, hey, maybe you're overthinking.
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Can't believe, man, 25 years, Evanescence, the beginnings of that band. And watching like original performances, you know, a quarter century ago as it would be. Those have been recycling again on stories all over Instagram and on YouTube too, and shorts. Man, where does Tom go? It's Def Leppard with the big rig.

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1: I'm excited to see what Gavin Rossdale and Bush are serving up for this next album, which he's been writing for quite a few months. When I spoke to him in April, he talked about already working on it because this time last year, we were celebrating the arrival of their newest album. Cannot wait. It's going to be sometime in 2027. Just know that. It's Breaking Benjamin, New Rock Now with

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Over the next month, System of a Down, a handful of shows are going to do a big rock festivals, and that's going to be it until Surge will join up with Tom Morello for his show and that giant concert party for the people, which is going to happen just before the midterms right outside of D.C. in Maryland. Merriweather Post Pavilion. Everything online for that. 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
2: Would you like it better if your Monday started off like this?
3: Oh, my gosh. Oh, boy. iHeart, we love you.
2: Yes.
3: Oh, my gosh. Oh, this is huge.
1: Well, it is. I mean, everybody right now needs a little bit of, financial assistance. I don't think most people wouldn't go, $1,000, you can hold on to that. I don't really need that. No. Like the people used to say, I'm not playing the lottery. It's only $1 million. I mean, what's the point in that, right? Yeah. We don't live in that world anymore. We're living in the world of 9 chances a day to get $1,000. Final keyword is in play for this hour. And then we start it all over again tomorrow morning at 9. We still have 5 weeks of winning chances.
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1: Enjoying their time out on the road with Godsmack right now. That would be the one only Stone Temple Pilots. It has been interesting. Speaking of Godsmack, Shannon Larkin has sparked up this whole Motley Crue feud from years ago. And just, you know, he's not even in the band anymore. He's retired. And he's just like slinging mud at Nikki Sixx. Like, dude, do you miss being in the band that much? You just need to start a rock show feud. Is that where we're going with this, Shannon? Come on now. Look, every rock person, for the most part, has an ego. An insatiable lust for being a jackass at one time or another.
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Cracking off the rock for your ride home. Big Rig getting ready for What the Dumb of the Day a little after 6. Involving a tag that has been denied. It's been requested by Florida residents for the better part of 20 plus years. The state said no, but their system said yes. And a 76

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Binghamton's 92.5 KGB. Thank you for spending the day with me. It's Big Rig. Creed has been celebrating a hell of a return over the last, 4 years now? Getting ready for their Creed Cruise 5 next spring. Right now, Mark Tremonti's got his band Alter Bridge out. Scott's been doing his own thing, but they'll be hitting the road again this fall. It is Higher.

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92.5 KGB, Binghamton's rock station with the big rig. Hey, the Southern Tier concerts are here. 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
1: What's the dumb of the day for this Monday? You got to laugh, man. Have you seen the woman in Florida? 76 years old, and she had to get a new Florida license plate. They sent her the plate in the mail, and when she opened it up, she looked at the tag and was like, are you serious right now? So she called. She went on social media first. Then she called local TV stations to report the mishap. The plate read SQZ, short for squeeze, A55, which looks like squeeze ass on a license plate. So this became a whole national story. And the funny part about it is the state of Florida has denied requests for people to get that as a vanity plate tag for years, like 20 plus years. And the system just randomly spits it out. That's that right there. That's life going, hey, maybe you're overthinking it.
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92.5 KGB. Nickelback drops their new album October the 27th. We got the brand new song earlier this week called Rattle the Cage. If you want the backstory of that more, the lyric video for it and more, we got it up, man. My Big Rig blog is the place.

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Talika comes home from the road. Everybody heads off with families, a little rest and relaxation, recharge time, and finalize everything for the Sphere for that weekend, the opening weekend of October 1st. Cannot wait. It's Evanescence now.

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Vitalogy, to me, could probably be the second best release from the Pearl Jam catalog. So many great songs on it. Immortality was there, Spin the Black Circle, Tremor Christ. This one, Better Man, obviously the biggest hit. But there was just something about Immortality. The monotone drone about that song, it was like, it's almost like making you question your life's choices in real time.

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1: It's Stacy and the Chads of the world, the Karens of the world. They're the most judged names. Gen Z is most likely to judge someone based on their name. But one in five Americans, in fact, so 20% of people have a big problem judging people based on their first name. But Karen drew the most negative reaction by survey takers. Chad came in second. Karen is the moniker of a stereotypical belligerent woman. And Chad is a super confident male. And a Stacy, a radio DJ. That's all I am.
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One, a two, a three. A 3 days grace. And 997 more makes a thousand. That's $1,000 in gas cash. Why did she word it all like that? We don't know. So that's tomorrow morning. Again, that's back. Keywords start at 9 a.m.

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1: On August 4th, 1962, Marilyn Monroe died. Then the rumors started, and she died again. And now, we're going to set the record straight and learn about the way Marilyn Monroe actually died. The third way. I'm Jake Brennan, and on my podcast, Hollywoodland, I revisit some of the biggest stories from Hollywood history, separating the myths people want to believe from the reality underneath them. 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
2: 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You jolt awake and start thinking about fueling your gut? Okay, probably not. But why spend time thinking about gut health when Kashi Gut Health Granola makes fueling your gut so straightforward? Made with prebiotics, fiber, and gut-activated cultures, it's a delicious way to support your gut. With flavors like blueberry almond, it's a breakfast that helps start your day the right way. Gut fuel is in the bag. Say hi to the new Kashi Gut Health Granola.

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It's Stacy with you. We'll go back to the O's a little bit in the CD stack. Let's do some Offspring.